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0: Hey, it's Dee Dee in the morning, along with Trey G. Trey G. My voice, I don't know what happened. It's early in the morning.
1: Man, going through puberty, ain't you?
0: Come sure on, am. Along with Trey G and comedian J.J. Williamson.
1: Aha.
0: Well, it is Thursday. It is October 15th, 2026. It's Global Hand Washing Day.
1: Please. Okay. Wash your hands.
0: Y'all remember during the pandemic, they were showing everybody, even Blue Ivy came out to show us how to wash our hands. Y'all remember that?
1: Yeah.
0: Everybody, wash your hands, and you got to wash them for longer than a minute.
1: Man, right. It was kind of needed, though.
0: Yeah, it was.
1: Dang.
0: Yeah, because I've been in some ladies' room watching some of them ladies walk up out of there and not wash their hands
1: what?
0: Now.
1: The men are just as bad as the men's bad.
2: Yeah, I be wanting to say something to people.
0: Me too.
2: So, hey, man. You finna just walk out of here like that?
0: Yeah.
2: I want to do that so
0: and
2: bad.
0: And then when I see them out, I'll go to the husband. I go, you know, they didn't wash their hands.
1: Yeah. Tuh.
0: Mm-hmm. It's International Credit Union Day.
1: Okay.
0: Mm-hmm, on this Thursday.
1: Right on.
0: It is, what else is today? It is Conflict Resolution Day.
1: Oh, okay. That's a good one.
0: Right. Mm-hmm.
1: You got to have some emotional maturity in order to do that, though.
0: Mm-hmm.
1: You know?
0: Mm-hmm.
1: But
0: yeah, I agree with that. Get to Know Your Customers Day.
1: Okay. Mm-hmm. That's a big one.
0: National Grouch Day.
1: Mm, yeah.
0: Grouch.
2: Every now and then.
0: You get to become a grouch. Yeah, you never seem like a grouch.
2: Huh?
0: You always think you're always in a good mood.
2: As soon as that alarm go off,
0: you're morning, grouchy.
2: I'm grouchy as hell.
0: Yeah, I have to admit, you always seem like you're in a good mood. Now you could be sleepy in here, but you're always in a good mood. So is Trey. Trey's always in it. Well, no, I caught Trey on a bad mood maybe one time in 3 years.
1: Yeah.
3: When?
2: Yeah. And you just now healing from it now.
0: Yeah, about 2 months ago.
1: 2 months ago is crazy.
0: Mm-hmm. I was like, oh, he in a bad mood. I'm gonna leave him alone.
2: Yeah, I don't mess with Trey.
0: Yeah, when he in a bad mood.
1: Whatever.
0: And if he's in a good mood, you'd be scared.
1: Man, whatever.
0: Let's do it. He's a Cancer like 50 Cent. Let's get into it. Celebrity birthdays. Here we go.

0: Did y'all see the Genuine was seen out with his, he was on tour and they said his ex Soleil was there on tour with him.
1: Really?
0: Sneaking around, and then she came out about a day or so later saying that she had divorced, is it Professor Griff or somebody she was married to?
1: Really? Yeah. From the Public Enemy?
0: Yeah,
1: really?
0: Yeah, and so she came out and said they were divorced now.
1: Oh, wow. I did not know that.
0: I think they were married about 9 years.
1: Wow.
2: Mm-hmm. I ain't know that either.
0: Yeah. All right, let's do this. We kick the show off with early morning memes. All right, mine just says this. If I lose something and then you look behind a mounted TV, I know for sure you took my ish. Yeah, think about it. If I'm looking for it, all of a sudden you start looking behind the TV, you took it.
1: Yeah.
0: Because who looks behind the TV?
2: Nah, come big facts. I got one. Mine says, the older I get, the stayer I home.
1: Stay your eye home.
2: The older I get.
1: Yeah, man. Yeah. That makes sense. And smart. Here we go. I'm putting a vending machine in my yard for Halloween. Forget these kids. I got bills to pay.
0: They gotta come and pay.
1: You gotta pay for your cans.
0: That's a good one.
1: Yeah.
0: All right, that's how we kick the show off. Early morning memes coming up this morning on the show. We're looking out for another entrepreneur with our strong business spotlight. Plus, if your spouse was a billionaire, would a $20,000 a month allowance be enough? Not about your life today, y'all. You married to a billionaire.
2: Come on now.
0: And we're going to bless you with more money with our $1,000 minute game. Get ready to have a great day, y'all. Here we go. It's Thursday, October 15th, 2026. It's Dee Dee in the morning.
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0: Hey, it's Dee Dee in the morning. We need to have a conversation about 50 Cent. So I said this, 50's on some kind of a PR media blitz or whatever. I'm seeing him on a lot of podcasts.
1: Yeah.
0: He's very honest. He's being very honest.
1: Yo.
0: But I think I saw that he was on, is it Jimmy Kimmel or Fallon?
1: He was on Jimmy Kimmel.
0: Okay.
1: Yeah, he was on Jimmy Kimmel. And Jimmy Kimmel got all of the information out of 50 Cent that you'd ever want. Including, they talked about 50 Cent trolling. You know, him being a cancer man.
0: Oh, is he really?
1: Yes, he
0: 50
1: is.
0: 50 Cent is yours. Oh, God.
1: Yes, he is.
0: He's in cancer.
1: And he's an expert troller. He actually spoke about why he's so good at trolling.
2: I love watching you in action because it doesn't matter how big you get, you still make time to screw with people.
3: Yeah.
4: I've learned this, Jimmy, from their practices to me.
2: Uh-huh.
4: The things that people do to me when nobody's paying attention to that part, right? Because they say things to me, and I'm like, you can't control it. We are humans.
2: Mm. Yeah.
4: So there's points that you look at your phone, you say, what did you say about me? Goodness, why would you want to say that about me? And then at this particular point, I'm vulnerable, Jim.
2: Let me point out the difference between you and others. Somebody will say something about you. You will then make a multi-part documentary about them.
3: That's a commitment.
1: Yeah.
0: Even 50 had to laugh at that one.
1: Yeah, he got some charisma, don't he?
0: He got personality,
1: yeah,
0: laughter, jokes, everything.
1: Yeah, he bad dude. One person that he was really like a big troll against was Diddy, of course. And of course, he came out with the Diddy documentary. He even talked with Jimmy about that.
2: When you made that documentary, were you just like laughing the whole time, thinking about the reaction that...
4: When I got the footage from his videographer.
2: Explain that for those who don't know what happened.
4: Well, he, when you get a RICO charge, you forget to pay the guy who had the camera.
2: Diddy was making a documentary about himself.
4: I don't know why he filmed that. Like,
2: I don't know why either.
4: I was like, oh. I could not believe that he did that, Jimmy. I was like, yo, this is going to be great. I'm going to blow the wheels. It was like number one in 31 countries. Netflix was like my friend. It's like Puck Fingers. We are blood brothers.
2: And then it had to be even more satisfying to learn that he watched the documentary.
0: You know what?
1: Yo.
0: He's so funny, though.
1: Yeah,
0: Vinny's funny. They said, let's be blood brothers. I know Netflix was happy.
1: Yeah.
5: I know when 50 Cent was watching that documentary himself, he probably eat some cereal holding his spoon like a fish. I'm talking about he was absolutely giddy about this documentary. He even loved the fact, and he was about to touch on it, that Diddy watched the documentary behind bars.
4: I didn't, Jimmy, know that he would get a jailbroken iPad in the middle of the jail. This is not jail. This is like a club.
2: You're saying that typically you don't have an iPad in jail.
4: Yeah. He got one just open for him to just scour the net. Like, and so he saw the whole thing. You know, I'm sure you thought it was the best documentary he ever saw in his life.
0: This man ain't right.
1: Yeah.
0: Oh, he trolls good.
1: Well, if he not right, I don't want him to be wrong at all.
0: Oh, my God.
1: I don't mind it at all, man. They even talked about how Diddy sent 50 some flowers to the club one time, like funeral flowers.
0: This is after the documentary,
1: after
0: right?
1: the documentary. Mm-hmm. Sent 50 Cent some funeral flowers to the club, so 50 sent him a little message back.
2: Didn't he send you flowers or something like that after that?
4: Yeah, he sent me like a funeral...
2: You were at a club or something in this
4: Club 11. And it showed up, and I was like, yo, who sent me? And I was like, oh, okay, now I know it came from. I just sent them something recently.
2: What'd you send them?
4: A bump on the head.
2: You were responsible for that. Did that make you nervous at all when you got a funeral arrangement sent to...
4: Oh, Jimmy, my life is a little different. You know that.
2: I know it is, but you don't really seem to have fear or common sense.
4: A little bit of both works.
0: Yeah. Wow.
1: He is a character, man.
6: Yeah, yeah.
1: He is a character. Last but not least, he had to troll the one person that used to be his friend, Floyd Mayweather.
2: The people you pick to pick on are like Floyd Mayweather, a guy who could beat up almost anyone in the world.
1: Yeah.
2: One of the best things you ever did was when you said you would give $750,000 if he could read one page of Harry Potter.
1: You didn't do it.
2: It's the funniest thing anyone has done this decade.
1: But you see, he didn't do it. And I
4: also said, look, I just spoke to Jimmy. We will let you do it live on the show.
2: I was so happy to be mentioned in that.
1: Boy.
0: He said he didn't do it.
1: That is a funny man.
0: He is.
1: That is a funny man.
0: I honestly, I didn't know he was a cancer.
1: Yeah, he is.
0: And now I get it. Trey, I get it.
1: Yeah.
5: You better leave Trey alone.
0: I am.
1: I ain't gonna lie. 50 Cent, different level.
0: Yeah, he is.
5: And he just started a podcast.
0: Shut up. What are we gonna do?
5: Leave alone. All right.
0: Well, thank you for that, Trey.
1: Man,
0: I appreciate it. All right, y'all. It's Dee Dee in the morning.
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0: All right, it's Dini in the morning, and I'm going to tell you right now, on this show here, our millennial jukebox is Trey G.
1: Man.
0: And we have named him that because, well, number one, he knows every song there is, and we say he knows the lyrics to every song dated as far back as 1969. I'll put it there, JJ.
1: 1969 is crazy.
0: Yeah, he know the lyrics and everything to every song from 1969 to today. Yeah.
2: I looked in Trey truck one time when he had opened the door. Mm-hmm. He got cassette tapes, VH1, VHS tapes, and everything. He go back.
1: Not VH1.
2: You know that.
0: iPods in there.
2: iPods,
0: CD.
2: Disc changer.
1: Yeah. I do love music.
2: Yeah.
1: I will say that. I do love music. And I came up with this list, right? There was this list that I saw about the artists who have the most number one Hot 100 hits throughout each decade.
0: Okay.
1: I thought that was super interesting because I feel like the artists would surprise you too. Like, you think you know, like, who was hot in the 80s, who was hot in the 90s, who was hot in the early 2000s, but I don't think you truly know. Okay? We're going to start it like this. In the 80s, there was this one guy that was ruling the radio and probably TV at the time.

0: Hot 100s in a decade. Yeah, in a decade.
1: I believe it.
0: Of the 80s.
1: I'm surprised it's only 9, though.
2: No, I mean, too.
0: I thought it would be more, too, but 9 is actually a really big thing, especially for back then.
2: And you're saying for the decades of the 80s, so all the way from, like, the 80s to the 90s.
0: Right.
2: Dominated.
0: Yes. Wow. Dominated. Now, this next name, this kind of caught me off guard. I didn't realize this next person was as big as they were. They had 14 number one Hot 100 hits in the 90s. Mm-hmm. Now, check this one out.

0: Mariah Carey was that big.
1: Yeah, she was that dope. Oh, remember, she had the longest number one song in the country ever.
2: All I Want for Christmas.
1: It's the one with Boyz II Men. I think it was the one with Boyz II Men. One Sweet Day or something like that.
2: Really?
1: Yeah, they had the longest number one. I think it stayed number one for a really, really long time. But I think it just now has been beat by Ella Langley.
2: Oh, for real?
1: She's from Texas Lady. Yeah, I think she just beat Mariah Carey.
2: Do you think that Mariah Carey and Beyonce are closer than what people put them at, or no?
1: No.
2: No?
1: No, because I don't even think I don't think people understand that Beyonce's hits aren't even close to Rihanna's.
2: Oh, really?
1: Yeah.
2: Okay, wow. I didn't know that either. Yeah. What? You put me on game a little bit. How about this? The early 2000s was my time. Now, I do remember this man kind of having a heck of a run. I'm talking about I was in the car with my daddy listening to CDs from this dude here. They say this man had 7 Hot 100 hits.

0: Hot 100 number one hit in the mid-2000s.
1: See, that's what I'm saying. I think Beyonce has released a lot of songs. I don't know if hers have gone to number one like Rihanna's.
0: Which is insane
1: to me. Isn't that crazy? People don't even realize that.
0: But I also do think Beyonce is maybe more of a global star, you think, than Rihanna? You don't think so?
2: I can see that. Yeah, I can see that. I can see that.
1: She's just such, you know, Beyonce's a better performer and a singer, but for some reason, Rihanna hit her songs always were just...
0: That's insane. Yeah. That's insane. Well, the top two are women in the decades. The last and final, she had 11 hits in the mid-2000s.

0: somebody said they were like,
1: she's mid.
2: Vanilla ice cream, boy. Yeah. Vanilla ice cream.
0: Okay. Well, she had 11. She got hits, though.
2: She do. She had 11 Hot 100 hits in the late 2000s.
0: And she's maintained her stardom and everything for all these years. You know what I mean? Elevated. Ain't really got into too much scandal. Yeah, she did elevate it. So that's a hard thing to do. Go ahead, Taylor Swift.
2: T-Sweezy.
0: Okay. Miss
1: I like that. T-Sweezy.
0: Thank you for that, Trey. It's Dee Dee in the morning.
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3: Good morning. It's Dee Dee. In the morning, I got Trey G and comedian JJ Williamson with me. We got to get right to the hot topics. 50 Cent is on fire right now, y'all.
4: Boy. He back.
3: I don't understand what's going on. Is he on a media blitz thing? Yeah. I mean, he's everywhere right now.
4: Facts.
3: But he's giving interviews, but he's talking about a lot of celebs. And that's the one thing I like about him. He'll give you his thoughts on a celebrity. Mm-hmm. He's talking about Cardi B. You got to hear what he said about her. This is hilarious, but true. Got to let you hear it. Here we go.
2: Let her cook.
0: Hot topics. Ooh. Only on Dee Dee in the morning.
3: Before we even get to that, did y'all see what they're saying about a recession and U.S. families here in this country? They said U.S. families are behind on bills at a rate not seen since the Great Recession of 2008.
4: Ooh.
3: They said the number of people that are at least 2 months late on a bill increased 60% in the last couple of years.
4: Damn.
3: They said American families are falling behind on their bills at an unbelievable rate and everything else. And they were just saying how folks are losing homes and everything right now during this economy. Isn't this horrible?
4: Well, you know, last week we were talking about the evictions in Atlanta.
3: Yeah.
4: What was it, like 180 or
3: something
4: 140,
3: crazy.
4: Something like that.
3: Uh-huh.
4: It was something high up there. Like, it's hard for everybody.
3: Ain't it?
4: Whether you have kids, no kids, it's a struggle, man.
3: For everybody. And they keep saying it has a lot to do with who's in office right now. So that means that the midterms, they keep saying these midterms, y'all, if you don't like the way your life is looking, make some changes. And again, get out and vote. And I'm going to say this about everybody who goes, well, it doesn't count. And they already know. If they already knew, then they said Elon Musk would not be spending over $300 million trying to get the Republicans to win.
4: That's true.
3: That man is spending $300 and something million to try to
4: get
3: them to win.
4: Midterm conventions.
3: Right. it matters, y'all. It matters. So make sure you get out there and vote. The other thing we got to talk about would be 50 Cent talking about Cardi.
4: Yeah. He actually was giving her flowers just a little bit. He was saying it's kind of,
3: just a little bit?
4: Just a little bit. You know, 50 can go both ways on it. He was saying it's actually really hard to make it out of them love and hip hop trenches.
5: Cardi is a hit. Cardi B, who she
6: is a hit.
5: Is a hit.
6: Yeah.
5: It changes.
6: Sexy Red.
5: It's entertaining to watch without the hit record.
6: Mm-hmm. Yeah.
5: They were already going viral just being who they are.
6: Yeah.
5: You see what I'm saying? Like, and look, Cardi's from the graveyard. She came out the graveyard, bro. Loving hip hop. Everybody that was there was dying. And that was the dead hip hop section. Like, the people who couldn't expect to have hit records and do things, they went to go do Love and Hip Hop and be seen.
6: Oh, wow. She
5: at the same time. She came out of that.
6: Yeah.
5: You know what I mean? I'm like, what? This is crazy. Like, I was looking at it. It's almost like it was comedic.
6: It was
5: the way she was responding was comedic, and that makes her bulletproof.
3: Mm.
4: Golly.
3: Yeah. Did he say, though, Love and Hip Hop was the graveyard?
4: That's exactly what he said.
3: Wow. It's the graveyard.
4: That's exactly what he said. I believe Yandy was on that season of Love and Hip Hop with Cardi.
5: Yeah.
4: I think Remy Ma might have been on that.
3: Yeah, I was getting ready to say.
4: Yeah, Remy Ma might have been
3: rapper?
4: On that.
3: What rapper? What other rapper?
4: That's pretty much those two, like, hip hop people were on there.
5: Rich Dolla. He was
4: Rich
5: on
4: Dollars. DJ
3: Benzino used to be on one of them.
4: Yeah, I think one of the DJ Enough or something like that.
5: DJ Self.
4: DJ Self.
5: DJ Self.
4: DJ Self was on there.
5: He was a manager at first.
3: Well, hold on. He called it a what? A graveyard? Hip hop graveyard.
4: Hip hop graveyard is what Love and Hip Hop is.
3: To a certain extent, I get what he's saying, though. I get what he's saying.
4: Yeah. His former artist, Olivia, she was on there as well at one point.
3: Yeah, and I guess, guess what else is turning now into the hip hop graveyard?
4: Mm.
3: Podcasting.
4: Oh, for sure. It seemed like every hip hop artist is like, okay, the music ain't really moving.
3: Yep.
4: Let's go get a podcast real quick.
3: Ain't that it?
4: Yeah, 100%.
3: Wow. All right, then the other thing we got to talk about would have to be this Bro-Rilla.
4: She actually is giving her sister a little grace. She's saying that, look, I'm in a position now and I see what you was going through.
7: Like, I apologize because I'm in your shoes now. Well, I'm not in your shoes because you're rich as a motherfucker. You a millionaire, bitch. I am a thousandaire. Let's not forget that. But even with me being a thousandaire, I still was giving. Crossed you. Over some money. And then you to help them out. So like, I understand where Glow coming from. Like, stop it. Don't let it begin.
4: That's that
3: she
4: Memphis.
3: She talked just like Boosie almost.
4: That's that Memphis.
5: Yeah.
3: Summer is a slight Boosie.
5: Yeah.
3: But Bro-Rilla now, who was out here talking about her sister Glow-Rilla not giving her money and this and that, now is saying, I'm sorry, because now she sees everybody comes with a handout. And even if she gave them $5, it ain't enough. If she gave them $5,000, it ain't enough. It's never going to be enough.
4: With you coming with your handout, though, to the woman, why did you not feel like that, though?
3: Right.
4: You should have known everybody was coming, including you.
3: Right. Yeah. So, but she had to get a taste of it. She had to see what it was all about.
4: True.
3: And now she gets Okay, go ahead, bro. Yep. Rilla.
5: Bro.
3: Bro Rilla said, I'm giving. taking. I was like, okay.
5: Bro Rilla.
3: Bro Rilla.
4: Shut up.
3: All right, coming up, we got $1,000 for you next. It's Didi in the morning. Hey, good morning. It's Didi in the morning. Looking for Trey G right now to find out what's trending with Trey.
4: NFL baller Tyreek Hill. He's in a lot of hot water, man. Well, it looks like it's actually come to a resolution, not in his favor. Tyreek Hill was ordered to pay his ex-wife, Keita Vaccaro, $500,000 after being found liable for 2 out of 10 counts of battery. Hmm. Now, she had asked for $8 million. So the court, the court didn't grant her all $8
5: million. Okay.
4: Because some of the charges he was actually found innocent on. But he was found guilty on 2 charges. So now he has to pay his ex-wife $500,000 for battery. Mm. So,
1: At least he put it. Now, this is a one-time fee, though, right?
4: Yes. Okay.
3: All right. Yes. When were they married? Like maybe a year or two?
1: Something like that. It wasn't long at all.
4: Yeah.
1: She wasn't even getting mail there yet.
3: Yeah. I saw her. I used to watch her on that show called Wags. That's how I remember.
4: Oh, really?
3: And they were newly married when that show was out. They and all of them were telling her, like,
4: the Chiefs want to pick Tyreek Hill.
3: Oh, really?
1: Yeah, because they lost one of their.
3: Is he good?
4: He used to play for them. Right.
1: See, he tore up. I think he broke his leg in 2 places, so we don't really know how he's going to come back, though.
3: Got it.
1: Right. Yeah.
3: Okay. All right, listen, coming up, we got the 5 things you need to know to start your day. Next, it's Didi in the morning.
8: I'm Amber Payton with BIN News Now. Illinois Governor J.P. Pritzker and Republican challenger Darren Bailey clashed during a debate ahead of next month's election.
9: I think people deserve health care. I've been fighting for universal health care.
8: Pritzker criticized Bailey's ties to President Trump, while Bailey accused the governor of failing to deliver despite Democratic control of the legislature. Jury selection is underway in the federal death penalty trial of Buffalo mass shooter Peyton Gendron. He killed 10 people in the racially motivated 2022 attack at a top supermarket and is already serving life without parole in state prison. Jury selection could take more than a month, with opening statements not expected until at least December. And former Vice President Kamala Harris is heading to Mississippi to campaign with Democratic Senate candidate Scott Kalam next Thursday. The visit comes days after former President Obama endorsed Kalam, who is seeking to become Mississippi's first Black U.S. Senator since Reconstruction. Get BIN News Now on demand 24/7 on the iHeartRadio app.
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1: Hey.
0: I had a good night's sleep. Can you tell?
1: Yeah.
0: I did.
2: Shining and stuff.
0: Thank you very much. Shining.
2: ain't no food in your mouth or your teeth.
0: Be quiet, JJ. Good morning.
3: Good morning to you, Trey.
0: Happy Thursday. Good morning to you, comedian JJ Williamson.
2: Good morning, good people.
0: Which, by the way, on this Thursday, I got to tell everybody, get ready because JJ Williamson will be in Birmingham all weekend. He has a one night only.
2: Just one night only, ladies and gentlemen. I will be there October the 17th, which is Saturday. I'll be at the Stardome. One night, two shows, 6:00, 8:30. Please go to thestardome.com and grab those tickets. Y'all know I'm a must-see show. Y'all know I sell out the whole weekend. But guess what? I'm only doing one. So Birmingham, Hoover, surrounding the area, take advantage.
0: All right, let's get right to the five things you need to know to start today this morning.
4: The five things you need to know right now on DD in the morning.
0: Did y'all see this? Georgia Senator Raphael Warnock is making it clear he's considering a run for president.
1: Really?
0: Mm-hmm.
1: I can't say that I'm surprised by that.
0: Yeah.
1: He's garnered a lot of support over the years.
2: Yeah.
1: A lot of recognition over the years, too, so I can see that.
2: Do y'all think he needs to do a little bit more for people to really, like, consider him serious as far as being the president, though?
1: I think so.
0: Because I think that, and I'm going to tell you what this is going to be interesting. He's the senior pastor at Atlanta's historic Ebenezer Baptist Church. And I think as a pastor, I think he's going to have that to kind of get past
1: against,
0: a little bit.
1: Yeah, it's the only thing.
2: Okay.
1: I think Gavin Newsom is another name. He's been very quiet here lately. Of course, he's running his state, but I think he's another name that...
0: My thing would be this. If you took a Gavin Newsom...
1: Mm-hmm.
0: And a Governor Wes Moore from Baltimore.
1: You
0: know, that's the black man that, you know, Donald Trump barred him from coming to the White House and stuff.
1: Sure, I remember that.
2: Yeah.
0: And just did it again recently. So that's why I'm like, I like Governor Wes Moore a lot. Him and his wife, Dawn. Shouts out to him.
1: Need a strong ticket, man.
2: All right, well, ladies and gentlemen, let's talk about my man, Deion Primetime Sanders. You know, him and them Colorado Buffaloes are truly struggling right now, man. They only won, if I'm not mistaken, only one game. Well, they recently played Texas Tech, and, man, somebody found the playbook, some plays that somebody left at the hotel, giving you plays, openers, you know, must-see calls that belong to Colorado.
1: Oh, wow.
2: Now, Deion is trying to downplay and say, man, it didn't make no difference, man. You know, ain't no big deal. But, man, I just think Deion is losing his edge, man. He's not getting those players like he once got when he had Shador and Travis Hunter. I don't think people are starting to believe him as a head football coach.
0: Uh-oh.
2: So I think things are kind of declining down there in Colorado, man. So, yeah, I'm going to keep my eye on that, man, see how this really turned out for
1: me. Ain't it crazy how all that hype died down tremendously,
2: man.
0: Yeah, we're all them celebrities that were all going to
2: the game.
0: That's why I can't stand. Sometimes folks just be on stuff that's hot.
2: And that's it.
0: And then when it's not, they nowhere around.
2: Yeah, nowhere around.
0: Mm-hmm.
1: Yeah. Can we talk about Cardi B real quick? You know, Cardi celebrated her birthday over the weekend, if I'm not mistaken.
0: Okay.
1: And she said that she actually received a very special gift from her little ones with her own money, though.
5: Guys, look what my kids got me with my own money. Oh, my God. Like, these are all real flowers. And now I'm sad because this decoration would have been perfect with my birthday dress that I got planned and made. But, you know, it's okay. Look at these beautiful, humongous flowers. Look at this beautiful flower beads. This is beautiful. And I got to wear black for 9 days. You know, I'm very Catholic. I don't even play that. But I'm going to try to get cute because my kids were so excited for me to see this. It was like, when can we get home? We got a gift for you.
0: Oh, that's sweet.
1: Which is very sweet. Yeah. But I will say this, celebrities be so fake because I know damn well them kids ain't do all of them. You should have seen it.
0: No, that her assistant.
1: Yeah. It was a room full of flowers. It was a heart-shaped decoration made of flowers.
0: Them kids ain't doing it.
2: Yeah, they don't even know where to go.
0: Yeah.
1: Right.
2: What they call 1-800-FLOWERS.
0: Let me tell you something. When I was a child, my mom used to smoke, right?
1: Yeah.
0: And so I'd see a cute little ashtray in the house, hide it for a day or two, rewrap it and give it to her. Look what I got you, Mom.
1: Shut up.
0: And she used to be like, oh, an ashtray. I'd be like, mm-hmm.
2: No, baby, I would have believed it, but there's cigarette busted in here.
6: You so crazy. Can we also talk about Michael Jackson? They say Michael Jackson's jacket and his gloves are set to hit auction and could go for about $800,000.
2: That's it?
0: I think it would be more than that.
2: Me too, that's it?
6: Might be on the low end.
0: If wait a minute. We just found out that Michael Jordan's jersey, right, that he wore for the Bulls,
2: game three
0: of the finals went for $14 million. Michael Jackson's gonna have to go more than that.
6: I'll say probably gonna pay about 1.6 just for the jacket.
0: Yeah, for real.
6: Just for the jacket. Yeah. You know, I'll say love that Michael Jackson jacket.
7: Yeah, yeah.
6: We gonna see.
0: All right. Listen, those are your five. All right. Now we need somebody to play our $1,000 minute game. You answer 10 questions correctly, you're gonna win cash right now at 833. Talk to Dee Dee.
2: That's 833-825-5233.
0: It's Dee Dee in the morning. 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

0: Alrighty, good morning. It's Didi in the Morning with Trey G and comedian J.J. Williamson. We're about to get into our $1,000 mini game. But guess what they said? 20% of kids that grew up in the 80s and 90s dressed up as this for Halloween. What was it? What did they all want to be? Trey, what did you want to be at Halloween?
1: One year my mama got me Garfield.
0: All right.
1: That was the only Halloween costume I ever received.
0: Oh, do you mean a store-bought?
1: Yeah.
0: Yeah, yeah.
1: Yeah. That was the only one I ever got.
0: She told you to wear it every year?
1: It was terrible, too. It was, I didn't even wear it. It was so bad. I was so embarrassed, I didn't wear it.
2: Yeah, he be talking to him, I can't breathe, mama. I can't breathe, mama.
1: It was so bad, bro.
0: I swear to God, I love Trey's mama. Yeah. When he tells stories, it sounds like mine.
1: Yeah.
0: But I just go, but I think she's even more hardcore. She got him one did you she bought
1: one ever
0: Garfield.
1: That was it. It was Garfield.
2: For the rest of your life.
1: I never wore it. Yeah. I know. And she never got me another one again.
0: All right. JJ,
2: I'm gonna say more, like one of the super friends, like Batman or Robin or something. I mean, yeah,
0: no.
2: Superman.
0: Guess what they said? 20% of kids that grew up in the 80s and 90s dressed up for this as Halloween? A ninja. They always wanted to be a ninja.
2: Really?
1: Yeah.
0: Yeah.
3: I can see that.
2: Okay.
0: You didn't want to be a ninja?
2: Nah, I didn't want to be no
0: ninja. What were you?
2: Ninja.
0: What were you when you were dressed up?
2: Man, as me.
1: Right.
0: Let's get into the game.
4: It's time to boss up with a bang. You got the answers. We got that brain. $1,000 all for you with the $1,000 mini game. Exclusively on Didi in the Morning.
2: Hey, one of my partners, man, he had no costume. And the neighbor said, well, who are you? He said, I'm coming from school.
0: So, I'm a student.
2: I'm a student.
0: Hey, good morning, Robert. How are you?
5: I'm good. How are y'all?
0: Wonderful. Robert, what were you dressed? What are you getting? When you think about Halloween, your favorite costume as a kid, what was it?
5: Ooh, my mama dressed me up as a monk.
0: A monk.
5: I had like a brown long suit and the necklace and the beads and all that. And so that's what I think about. Yeah.
0: Mm-hmm. Now she did this. It wasn't a store-bought costume, I take it.
5: No, my mom wasn't. It was store-bought. Early 90s. So you could probably find that in a store. But, my mama wasn't making nothing.
0: Oh, okay. All right. Isn't that wonderful?
2: He said, mama wasn't making nothing.
0: Mama is trying to say to me, isn't this creative? No, mama, it's cheap.
2: Yeah, for real though. Yeah. It's hell, matter of fact.
0: Yeah. I
5: didn't know no better.
0: Yeah, my mom always tell me your costume is better than everybody because it's creative. Oh, no, mama, it's not.
2: It's cheap.
0: All right, listen, Robert, we're going to spin this wheel, get you some extra cash. Here we go.
4: DG.
6: JJ from the SIP.
4: Trey G.
6: JJ from the SIP.
7: No bonus.
2: Let's go, JJ. Hey, man, let's get this early morning money, man. Now, look, if you don't know the answer, please say pass. We got time. We're going to come back to it. Let's get this early morning money. Here we go. What's your favorite candy to eat at Halloween?
5: Snickers.
2: When was the last time you went or took someone trick-or-treating?
5: Last year.
2: What planet is closest to the sun? What is the only continent that lies in all four hemispheres?
5: I don't know.
2: Okay. What animal represents Pisces as a zodiac sign?
5: Pisces. I don't know. That tiger? I don't know.
2: How old is our former VIP Vice President Kamala Harris?
5: Yeah, it's
2: a hunk.
5: 65.
2: What is the capital of Maryland?
5: Baltimore.
2: Who on the morning show loves red velvet cake? Trey G or JJ?
5: JJ. Trey G.
2: Daniel. What movie starred the characters Quick, Sugar Ray, Benny, and Vera?
0: All right, forget it. 3 out of 9. Y'all didn't even barely got to 9. Yeah, Robert.
2: Don't worry about it, Robert.
0: Here's what you missed. You missed this one. What planet is closest to the sun? Mercury.
5: Mercury, okay.
0: What is the only continent that lies in all four hemispheres? Continent, Africa. What animal represents the Pisces in our zodiac sign or zodiac chart? It would be the fish. What's your sign, Robert?
5: Scorpio. I don't know much about, but I'm a Scorpio, yeah.
0: Okay. Kamala Harris, how old is former VP Kamala Harris? She's 61. What's the capital of Maryland? Annapolis. And then you got the Trey G. And the movie Quick, Sugar Ray, Benny, and Vera was Harlem Nights.
2: Yeah.
0: So you got three out of that. You're going to get $10 every correct answer. We added up to $30. And you got no extra bonus.
5: I'll take it.
0: No, we can't do that. Nobody leaves our show with less than $50.
2: Yeah, we
1: going to give you at least 50.
3: There you go.
0: $50 coming to you. Robert, why don't you tell everybody the show that gave you a shot at $1,000?
5: Dee Dee in the morning.
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2: Fellow Americans, it is with the utmost pride and sincerity that I present this recording as a living testament and recollection of history in the making during our generation.

0: Say the movie, dog.
1: Now, before I finish, let me just say, I did not come here to show out. I did not come here to impress you. Because to tell you the truth, when I leave here, I'm gone. And I don't care what you think about me. But just remember, when it hits the fan, brother, whether it's next year, 10 years, 20 years from now,

0: on Didi in the Morning.
1: All right, so Alexis, here we go. Who do you want to actually call?
2: My father.
1: All right, what's your daddy's name?
2: Ricky.
1: I love it, Ricky. Okay, we're going to call Ricky.
3: Hello?
2: Hey, Daddy.
3: Alexis?
2: Yes, hi.
3: What up?
2: What are you doing?
3: Dang, we on our way to work.
2: But hey, I gotta talk fast. I have something to
3: tell you. Dang, we on our way to work.
2: But hey, I gotta talk fast. I have something to tell you. You know how you left your truck with me last night?

0: Daddy?
1: Lexus.
0: Yes.
1: You bullshitting.
0: Mom, I'm serious.
1: How the hell you gonna go mess around and get pregnant and everything by some buster?
0: I don't know. It just happened.
1: And when the hell did you wreck my truck? And why the hell didn't you tell me last night?
0: Because I was scared.
1: Scared?
0: Yes.
1: So you feel better now? You comfortable now?
0: I mean, I feel better telling you now than later.
2: No, I can't come in. This is too good. You on the Mad Minute?
1: Y'all play too damn.
2: Daddy Ricky, she's playing. She's playing, okay?
3: Yeah.
0: I'm just playing, Daddy.
1: I guess I can go back to work now because I don't pull it over to the side
4: because
1: I was
4: going
1: to find you.
4: Get in on the fun and prank call someone you know. Tell us how at DDMakesMeLaugh.com.
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1: Okay, here we go. It's Dee Dee in the morning on this Thursday, October 15th.
2: Come on now.
1: Trey G's here and comedian JJ Williamson. And you are here and we appreciate you. Let's get right into the hot topics because we're finding out what happened to Diddy and why he was actually sent to the hospital with a head injury. It wasn't that bunk bed, unless somebody really did pick up the bunk bed.
3: And threw it at him?
1: Y'all said that that had to be the Hulk.
3: No, I know y'all. I was like, you said that happened.
1: Y'all said it had to be a Hulk, the Hulk who threw the bed.
3: Right.
1: I think it was. Let's go.
0: Hot topics.
1: Let's go.
4: That's the way I like it.
0: On Dee Dee in the morning.
1: First, we got to talk about this. They said Elon Musk is playing games. See, this is why we have to be careful with the fact that the billionaires that are sitting over there with Trump and everything like this control the world almost.
3: Right.
1: Y'all heard what happened? What he did with Starlink? They were saying, you know, Ukraine is out here, the mighty 300. You know, Ukraine's still in that war with Russia.
3: What you talking about?
1: The 300 are still in the game.
3: Yeah.
1: They said they were using drones and things like that, right? Well, Elon Musk did something with his Starlink right when they about to use their drones or something like that. Take a listen to this.
5: Elon Musk says he did not restrict Ukraine's access to his Starlink network, which limited Ukraine's ability to fend off Russian attacks. Musk says the systems are controlled by the U.S. government. President Zelensky yesterday said he feels betrayed by the U.S. after President Trump agreed to buy Russian diesel. And now Russia stepping up its attacks. That fighter from Ukraine survived this terrifying drone explosion.
3: Oh, wow.
1: Yeah. So Elon is saying, I had nothing to do with turning that off. The United States did.
3: Right. They pointing the fingers at
1: each other. But y'all see this, though? Starlink, ain't that the thing that's above us?
3: Right.
1: Above the Earth?
3: Yeah. He has a bunch of satellites in space.
1: So the United States can control his Starlink?
3: Yeah.
1: This stuff is crazy. Y'all starting to see how this thing is controlled?
3: I would hope so. I'd hope people paying enough attention.
1: Right. To see how this thing is real interesting and we on this planet and these folks
3: are crooked
1: playing games. Aren't they all? Hey, Diddy, they were now finding out, right, what happened to him and why he was sent to the hospital?
3: Yeah. So TMZ actually was speaking about it. They were saying that basically the reason why is not because he bumped his head on a bunk bed, but because he bumped his head with a Jamaican drug lord.
1: And legal dude, too.
3: Yeah.
6: Multiple sources tell us that what happened last Friday is that Diddy got into a fight with another inmate, a guy named Christopher Dudas Koch. He is an infamous Jamaican drug lord. He's serving 23 years, has been in there since 2012. The fight all has to do with Diddy's luxurious life. So remember this report that came out a couple weeks ago, but after that report brought so much heat and so much focus on Fort Dix, the prison guards went through a sweep and they confiscated everybody's phones, even Dudas. And that's where things got bad for Diddy.
3: Oh, okay.
2: Damn.
7: So Diddy in there messing it up for everybody else.
3: Pretty much. Now, I did hear when 50 Cent was on Jimmy Kimmel the other day, he made a joke where he was like, you know, Diddy sent him some funeral flowers to the club, and Jimmy asked him, well, what did you send Diddy? And he was like, a bump on the head.
1: Yeah, he did.
3: I don't think 50 actually had something to do with it, because I don't think you would incriminate yourself like that.
2: Right.
3: But my God, bro, what a timely joke that he told.
7: I keep playing. Now,
1: when I saw that big drug lord, he looked like he got a big face, neck, everything. JJ, he looked like the Hulk. All he needed to do was be painted green.
3: Oh, my God.
7: And the man got 23 years, so he know he been in there working out.
1: Yeah, he has.
7: He's strong.
1: As hell.
7: Yeah. All right, Diddy, keep playing in there.
3: Better be careful, man.
7: Somebody else told him to take that.
3: Hell no.
1: 50 Cent need to stop trolling folks. Now he in on Jay-Z again. He's talking about what? Jay-Z didn't dominate the music scene?
3: Yeah. He's pretty much asking, when was Jay-Z at the top of the hip-hop game?
8: At what point did Jay-Z's music dominate?
9: I would say since he came out until like probably early 2000s.
8: Now, what I would say to you is, when did he dominate when Biggie and Tupac was alive? At what point? It was not dominating.
9: He wasn't.
8: Even that album that you just said.
9: I would say Hard Knock Life.
8: The concert was Honoring Reasonable Doubt.
9: Yeah.
1: Right.
8: That album charted at number 23.
9: Okay.
8: So when was he dominating in his strong focus?
9: I hear you. Volume 2.
8: This is what I'm saying to you. He didn't have those moments like that.
1: Yeah.
8: You see what I'm saying? Like, where he was clearly the guy. His opportunity to be the guy.
9: He ain't have it.
8: He lost it. It was with him and Nas.
3: Wow.
7: Okay.
1: I've been hearing that conversation a lot about Jay-Z.
3: I was about to say, I've heard that before, too, especially when it comes to, like, Biggie and Pac. A lot of people say that Jay-Z wasn't never really in the conversation. 50 made some pretty interesting points, though. He said Jay-Z was never in the conversation, like, success-wise, like his album sales and stuff like that.
7: Right.
3: But Jay-Z kept himself in the conversation by being, like, the CEO, claiming that, you know, y'all the rappers while I'm the boss.
1: Yeah. Yeah,
3: I was like, ooh, that's a good point now.
1: Yeah.
3: That's kind of good.
1: But I have heard this conversation about him. I'm hearing it, and you're starting to go,
3: But I do feel like there was a point in time where Jay-Z was at the top of the game. It's a little hateration from 50
1: Cent. That too.
3: A little hateration.
1: But he's not the only one with the conversation, though.
3: Sure, that's
1: the only thing. I'm going,
3: Just because multiple people having it, though, don't make it a true combo.
1: Mm.
3: That don't make it true. Let's keep it G now. Jay-Z had his reign.
1: Coming up, Trey G has another Southern Soul classic. On the way, it's Dee Dee in the morning.
0: Aight, come on, man. Dee Dee in the morning, weekday mornings, 5 till 10. Wake up. Only.
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0: Jump 1037.
1: This your boy Soulja, boy, tell him. This girl said she got a dome. She about to make a hip swing all

0: It's Didi in the morning. We're all here on this Thursday. Uh-oh. Looking for Trey G right now to find out what's trending with Trey.
1: Hey, so Netflix is trending. It looks like they are reportedly cutting about 1,000 jobs. It's biggest round of layoffs in the past few years, actually. Now, I don't understand why Netflix continues to raise the price of their streaming service, but then they also continue to lay off people. Right. You know what I'm saying? Yeah. Like, why are you not making any money if you're charging us more for giving us the same product?
0: Is. Their problem always is that, well, we made a lot of money in 2021 during the pandemic, so we want to get back there.
1: You know what? You might be right about that.
0: They never, and that's just what it is, never about the fact that you're just doing well and performing for your time today. They're always looking to try to make more and more and more, and then they just start shrinking.
1: It seems very greedy, right?
0: Yeah, it's very.
1: It's extremely greedy, but yeah, they are laying off 1,000 workers. So, man, say prayers for those workers and shout out to Netflix, I guess.
0: All righty. Hey, listen, we got cash for you guys. How about this? $1,000. All you got to do is answer 10 questions correctly, and you're going to win the cash right now at 833. Talk to Didi.
2: That's 833-825-5233.
0: It's Didi in the morning.
3: I'm Misty Jordan with BIN News Now. Former President Barack Obama is urging Michigan voters to elect Democrat Jocelyn Benson as governor in November.
4: Michigan, you have a lot at stake in this election. At a time when families are paying more for just about everything, you need a governor who's focused on making life more affordable for you. You need a governor like Jocelyn Benson.
3: Benson is facing Republican Congressman John James. The Phoenix Symphony canceled its upcoming fusion concert, merging classical music with legendary hip-hop. The performance scheduled for Saturday was set to mix classical music with the works of Tupac and Biggie. Symphony leaders cited unforeseen circumstances for the last-minute decision. And Maryland Governor Wes Moore has directed the MTA to pause toll increases for the next year to give Marylanders extra breathing room. Get BIN News Now on demand 24/7 on the iHeartRadio app.
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0: It's Dee Dee in the morning with Trey G and comedian JJ Williamson. Guys, you know, I've been wanting to talk to her. We got to talk to her because there's so much happening in entertainment. I need to know what the hell is happening with this Diddy story. You guys, from It's Only Entertainment, please welcome entertainment reporter and blogger Miss Marie Davis.
1: Good morning.
0: Marie, what happened? What happened with Diddy? What happened?
2: again, Diddy is back in the blogs. Remember yesterday, well, the day before yesterday, we were talking about his head injury. Last time we told you Diddy was taken out of prison for a head injury, but no one knew what happened. Now, Diddy, I think you were right about those photos now, okay, about him getting beat up because TMZ is saying it was a fight on Friday, October 9th, with this guy by the name of Christopher Koch. He's a convicted Jamaican drug kingpin serving 23 years at the same prison. Now, the reported reason is that other inmates are furious after the NBC report on Diddy's comfortable prison life. Officials raided the prison and took phones. And I was like, oh my God, this makes sense, okay? Because now, you know, everything was confiscated. But TMZ said Diddy got the worst of it. They were both put in solitary confinement for 2 weeks. But this is not confirmed. Diddy's team says that they cannot verify a fight happened. And one earlier report said that he hit his head on the bed. Somebody lying.
0: I think the hitting the head on the bed is a lie.
2: Me too.
0: I think that's a lie. Now I can see them all getting mad at him though. It's his fault now that that now look. That's why we ain't had no inside pictures of this fight. They confiscated the phone.
3: All the phone.
0: Yeah.
3: You get in jail and you get to beefing with a Jamaican drug lord. That's what you doing?
0: Come on, just... Screwface.
3: Like, come on, man.
4: Ain't no more music producers in there you can fight. No old rappers man, interns.
0: I hope he dog walks him the way he did Cassie. That's all I care about.
2: Listen.
0: That's what I hope that he got beat down like. The other thing we got to talk about, y'all saw this with the fake football player. I heard he's getting a, is he getting a show or what, Marie?
2: He is getting a special, okay? So Netflix just announced a new Untold documentary called Wide Deceiver, okay? That is the title, Wide Deceiver. Somebody give that writer's room paycheck, okay? It's about Dejan Love, who is accused of posing as a San Francisco 49ers wide receiver on dating apps. Prosecutors say he got more than $1.3 million from over two dozen women. Now, the internet had a field day. There was a video of him running around, getting his practice on with a 49ers helmet hat. And a bunch of people started doing AI photos. Even the coach played along with it from the 49ers. Yes, he did. He posted an AI photo of himself coaching Dejan at practice. But here's the serious part, right? So the women say they lost real money and the documentary will be told by them. Love has pleaded not guilty and his trial is set for December 15th. All right?
0: Okay.
2: Listen, he was faking it all along, but now he is getting a special. Okay? Hey.
3: I ain't gonna lie to you. I feel like his special gonna be bigger than the Tinder Swindler. You remember that?
0: Love the Tinder Swindler.
3: The Tinder Swindler was so good. Hey, he's gonna be better.
0: But I gotta admit, I'm with Marie on this. Wide Deceiver is a great name.
4: It really is.
3: That's dope. Very clever.
4: That paycheck.
2: Yeah. Very clever.
4: Now, when you get a documentary done about you, does he still get paid even though he's convicted or in jail?
3: Good question.
0: I don't think so. I don't think Diddy got paid after 50 did that documentary.
4: Oh, that's true though.
2: Crazy if he is getting paid because he would be getting a nice check.
0: But let me tell you how they could probably do it. Probably just doing it with news stories. And now you ain't gotta pay nobody for it. Here's the other question. Speaking of Diddy, Young Miami, his girlfriend, are they still together?
3: His girlfriend.
2: Oh, that is a good question. I mean, if they're together, we don't know about it. They're keeping it on the low. Because my Young Miami don't want nothing ruining what she got going on right now.
3: Right.
2: Mm-hmm. But Young Miami is back in the blogs. She is firing back at Lisa Rae's comments about her record, Spin That.
3: Right.
2: So quick recap, Lisa Rae did the Spin That dance challenge back in June, and she says she hadn't understood the lyrics until she was doing it, and she isn't a fan of the message. Mm. Now, Young Miami is finally answering back ahead of her debut solo album, Watch This, which drops on October 23rd. Her point was simple. Lisa Rae played in the Players Club, so why is she now criticizing a song like this? Miami basically asks, what are we talking about? The video for Spend That is also a tribute to the Players Club, and that's the movie that made Lisa Rae famous. But Miami kept the cute. She kept the cute. She still gave Lisa Rae her flowers for playing the iconic role. Yeah. Well, you know, I think Young Miami do have a point about that. Okay, yeah. But I do love Lisa Rae back then, and I love her now. Mm-hmm. Okay. Uh-huh. And I do love that record, Spit That.
0: Okay? I know it, right? All things are true. You're like, I like them all, but you know.
2: I like them all. I'm a girl's girl, so I support the girls.
0: There it is. That's right. I like it. Listen, Maria, right. If somebody wants to find you, how they find you and get more entertainment stories?
2: Listen, check us out on It's Only Entertainment. We're on Facebook, X, Instagram. It's Only Entertainment. And you can also check out our website, itsonlyentertainment.net. That is where the tea gets poured first. And you can follow me on Instagram @_MarieDavid on Instagram. Trey G, DDJJ, thank you so much for having me.
0: I like it. Y'all clap it up for this woman from It's Only Entertainment, Miss Marie David. Hey. It's Dee Dee in the morning.
1: You're unbelievable.
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10: 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It's Dee Dee in the morning on the beat of the Champlain Valley. Sorry.

0: check something her up.
1: All right, good morning. It's Didi in the morning. And listen, guys, can we talk about what's happening at fast food restaurants and just restaurants in general?
2: Yeah.
1: Are y'all noticing now people are using our phones to expose what's going on behind the scenes? Which, I don't know, do you guys think it's a good thing or a bad thing?
2: I think it's a good thing.
1: Me too.
2: Yeah, I think it's a good thing.
1: Do
2: you?
1: I do. I think it's a good thing because now it's going to make restaurants, fast food restaurants, everybody, accountable, step up their quality.
2: Right.
1: Pay attention to, you never know. Yeah. Why, JJ? You don't like?
3: I mean, the only thing, man, I just don't want to go to these fast food restaurants and that be on my mind. I want to be able to enjoy my food.
1: I agree,
3: though.
1: But hold on. They didn't show some, they said all of them are showing something. I don't know if y'all saw it online, but they were showing behind the scenes at Taco Bell. Some other place.
2: Oh, yeah. Taco Bell, that's one of the ones. I know you don't want to see that.
1: It didn't look right. It didn't look
2: I know you don't. Out of all of them, Taco Bell, that one, boy.
3: Yeah.
1: They showed us the taco meat coming out of this bag.
2: Oh, right. It didn't look

0: Yeah. Right. All right. But take a listen at this.
1: Sickening footage from a Taco Bell kitchen has customers gagging after a rogue employee leaked how their famous beans are really made.
2: You better off getting mud from the ground than eating this right here.
1: It's the latest in a disturbing trend. Hundreds of fast food workers are now exposing their own kitchens. Your discretion is advised.
3: Safety like this stuff can get people really sick.
1: America's food quality has hit an all-time low.
0: Yeah.
1: That's why Scout puts 5 million products at your fingertips.
0: Yeah, so now they're saying, and my brother has one of those apps.
4: Oh, really?
0: They have apps now where if you, even if you want to look at the back of a product and you put your phone up to it and it'll tell you what's in it, if it's good for you, the rating and everything. A lot of them, that's what this one is telling you. I think it's called Scout Health or something.
4: Yeah.
0: And you'll get a chance to know what fast food restaurant, what their ratings are, what people are saying about their food, what's included in it.
4: Yeah. You know, when I first started seeing stuff like this, it was with Starbucks. Mm. It's so funny because Starbucks, they charge you, I guess, for like the size of your drink, right? But then people was exposing Starbucks saying, like, you know, the small can fit in the large fit in the small. The only thing is they put more ice in it to pack it down.
0: Well, yeah, because I think what we found out is, like, when it looks tall, but it doesn't matter because the medium, it was all the same.
4: Oh, yeah. It was all the same. We was paying more for a large when you still getting the same amount.
0: They've been duping us for a while now. But I think we're starting to get, with these phones, we're getting smarter now.
4: That's why I think it is a good thing.
0: I mean, too.
4: Hold them to the fire.
0: But I also think, with, again, they're getting ready to come out with this mystery meat, this lab-grown stuff.
4: Yeah.
0: And I think that's what we've been eating all along. I do.
4: Well,
0: I was eating a steak the other day. I had, well, it was like at a hibachi grill.
4: Yeah.
0: And it was supposed to be, and I even asked for it medium because I wanted the steak to, I wanted to see if it was going to be juicy.
4: Right.
0: This was the chewiest steak.
4: Have you seen some of the chicken?
0: Yeah, I put this down. I couldn't even eat. I was like, this don't feel like real meat. It didn't.
4: Even some of the chicken that I be seeing at some of these restaurants, it be real stringy. You know what I'm saying? Like, I done seen Popeye's chicken where the chicken be like a clump.
0: Hold on. There is one chicken spot. I don't want to throw no names out, but I feel like their chicken ain't real because I ain't never seen a thigh or a wing as big.
4: Yeah.
0: Their chicken, them legs be as big as a turkey.
5: I know you're talking about.
0: Yeah.
5: And you can't close the box.
0: And you
5: can't
0: be like,
5: close the box.
0: What y'all feed this chicken?
4: Humans. People.
5: Them chickens eat like 3 times a day, don't they?
4: They like some little athletes.
5: Yeah, little athletes. Right. They work out. They go to the gym. Right. They go to bed early.
0: Then you go to some wing places and then their wings are little. You're like, now what kind of wing is this?
5: For real.
0: What kind of wing is this?
5: Right. The form one. They didn't develop.
0: I'm telling you, I don't know what to do. But anyway, watch your food and get some of those apps, all right?
4: Cook at home.
0: All right, there it is.
4: Cook at home.
0: That's the answer. It's Dee Dee in the morning.
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1: Dirty South.
2: Uh-huh.
1: Can y'all really feel me?
2: Feel us.
1: East Coast feel me.
2: Feel us.
1: West Coast feel me.
2: Say what?
1: Dirty South.
2: Here we go.

0: Good morning. It's Dee Dee in the morning, along with Trey G and comedian JJ Williamson. Guys, wait, real quick. Guess what? I need to ask you a question because I saw this and they were saying, they were talking about what you men find attractive about a woman. Do you know that they said these are the things that you guys can determine? They said men notice this about women within the first 30 seconds. Tell me if it's true. Her energy.
1: Yes. Yo,
0: y'all pay attention to energy?
1: Yes. Yeah.
2: It's the way your face like scrunch up, or it's the way your smile is, the way your tone.
0: Hold on a second. You can tell. Trey said he like a girl with an attitude. He said it's the way your face scrunch up.
2: No, for real. Like, it's just like the little things that you do that make me think like, ooh, she in a good mood or a bad one.
0: Okay.
3: Eye contact.
2: All right.
3: Eye contact is a big one.
0: Here's another one. They said you guys notice whether or not she has self-respect within the first 30 seconds of meeting her.
2: You know what? This is going to be bad, but I can kind of like...
0: tell by their the way they carry themselves?
2: The way they carry themselves, yeah. That's probably the best way to see it. The way they carry themselves, a.k.a.
0: And you look at hygiene.
2: Yeah,
3: you got to look at hygiene.
2: You got to look at her.
3: Yeah.
2: You got to look at the way they dressing. Like, it all plays a part.
0: And that shows you whether or not she has self-respect.
2: Yeah.
3: Like, if I see a little shadow of a mustache,
2: stop.
0: That's not right.
3: Hold on a second.
0: Well, didn't nobody know I had a mustache, Trey, until you said stop?
2: I didn't, and all I said was stop.
0: Because we all know that what you're saying. Because
2: if you feeling convicted, then you just told on yourself. Yeah. All I said was stop.
0: Do you see my mustache or something today?
3: I do.
2: Told on yourself.
3: And it looked lined.
2: Oh my God.
0: Right. I'm groomed. Yeah, so I got self-respect.
2: I'm groomed.
0: Yeah. It's groomed and I got self-respect.
3: The fact that your skin can take a razor is impressive.
2: Shut up.
0: Here's something else they say men notice about women. The first 30 seconds, you notice her hands.
3: Yes.
0: Is it true?
3: Yeah.
0: Y'all look at a woman's hand?
3: I do.
0: What are you looking for?
3: If I see your nails, like the polish on there kind of chipped, it makes me know that you don't really go a lot. You don't really care about how your hands
0: look. How you look.
2: See, I think sometimes like you catch them in between them feels. Yeah. So I ain't going to say they don't go a lot, but they be working with their hands a hell of a whole lot. I'll tell you that if they chip like that.
0: By the way, speaking of working with your hands, I just want y'all to know something. A friend of mine wears those press-ons.
2: Yeah.
0: With all the stuff on them and the designs and everything.
2: Yeah.
0: I was in the house the other day. I found one on the floor.
3: One of the nails?
0: Yeah, one of them nails.
2: Oh, Lord.
0: This is why I don't like meatloaf.
2: Oh, God.
0: when folks got nails and jewels on their hands.
2: You done turned this into a thing. I got to tell you something later.
0: Let's move on. Here's another one. Men notice this again about women. They notice her femininity.
2: Yes.
0: They say you guys also notice her emotions and energy, and you notice her scent.
2: Oh, yeah.
3: Yeah.
2: Really big one.
0: And the final one they said that you guys notice about women, you guys really notice a woman's laugh.
2: Yep, absolutely. Yeah.
0: Why, if it's a bad laugh, you ain't interested, you couldn't handle her?
2: Man, say, if and I'll say something ugly, about, you got a cute laugh. You got a really nice laugh.
3: Or I'll be like, that's how you laugh?
2: JJ, how did he laugh? Shut up.
3: Every time she laughs, why you got the end with that?
0: he
3: like you.
0: You know?
2: You silly.
0: He is. Very. He a grown ass man in this silly.
2: No, for real.
3: And your laugh ain't.
0: All right. Those are the things that men notice first, ladies, all right? 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

0: Jump 1037.
1: Oh, I like that song on a Thursday. Good morning. It's Dee Dee in the morning. And there's Trey G, also comedian JJ Williamson. And you are here, and we appreciate you, all right?
2: And do.
1: We got to get into the hot topics because, as you hear, I love when we get a chance to see some of our favorite rappers do some good in the hood.
2: Girl. Absolutely.
1: I love that.
2: Absolutely.
1: I like it. And I got to tell you who did something really, really nice. Got to let you hear it. Here we go, y'all. Let's go.
0: Welcome to the chat. Hot topics.
3: They chat.
0: Only on Dee Dee in the morning.
1: Man, Chicago, we got a problem.
2: Uh-oh.
1: We got a problem. All right, so we got to talk about this. You guys heard about an alleged assault at a frat party near the University of Chicago? Now, you know, they already calling them the other situation that's over at Cornell, right? They're calling them the Cornell 7.
4: Yo.
2: Oh, wow.
1: The Cornell 7.
4: I've heard that.
1: And a lot of people are saying, how could this happen at the University of Chicago after this situation at Cornell?
5: Officials at the University of Chicago say they've identified a person of interest after an alleged sexual assault at a fraternity party. Video posted online shows a woman chasing someone she believes sexually assaulted her friend at the Alpha Epsilon Pi house just off campus. The woman told police she was drinking and dancing when she began feeling unwell. She went to the bathroom and experienced periods of blacking out. She said a man followed her inside. Her friends told police they saw 3 to 5 males standing outside the bathroom door cheering, and when one of them tried to open the door, one of the males grabbed her by the hair to prevent her from entering. When she finally got in, she said she saw a man standing over her friend with his pants down.
4: Damn. I feel like the only way you're going to stop stuff like this from happening at these college campuses, you have to make an example out of these people that do these crimes.
2: Absolutely.
4: You have to make an example out of them, man.
1: Well, they trying to do it right now to the Cornell 7. They asking for some of them boys' jobs and
4: but it's so much,
1: and that.
4: It's so much leniency for them boys, too. It's so much sympathy for them boys, too, at the
1: there
4: same time.
1: There is that, but they also have said that the university now has said no more parties on campus. I think they were talking to the chancellor or the president or something of the school, but he ended up leaving. They want him gone. At Cornell University. They
2: so
1: want
2: he already left.
1: No, he said he ain't quit, but they want him to leave to step down.
4: I can understand why. I mean, the punishment that they initially received was nothing.
1: You know, they said that this happens a lot on campus, though.
4: Oh, for sure.
1: Some of these campuses, some of these parties. They really do.
4: Yeah.
1: The other thing we got to talk about would be Lil Baby doing something real nice, they said.
4: Man, Lil Baby actually helped out a fan. Now, they weren't even a fan of Lil Baby's music, but Lil Baby took it upon himself with another social media influencer to help pay this woman's rent.
6: Hey, how you doing?
7: That's my friend right there, Lil Baby.
6: How you doing? Ain't no lie, the artwork is fire. You gotta split it.
7: Right?
6: You gotta split the artwork with me. Can you trust me for a couple minutes?
8: God is
6: a lot, man, all the time. No matter the circumstance, I always do the right thing because God is always there. Even when it seems like you all in out. And we're gonna cover your expenses for it. We're gonna make sure we pay your insurance. So you don't have to worry about paying insurance.
9: Oh my God.
7: We got one more surprise for you. We want to give you rent for a year.
9: No.
7: You're no longer getting evicted.
9: No.
6: All right, sure.
4: That's how you use your money to make a difference, man. He paid up her whole rent for a year.
1: Nice. That was nice.
4: Yeah, I think she owed, like, she had given a guy, like, $97,000 for a green card.
1: No.
4: And she was scammed out of that $97,000,
1: no.
4: And she couldn't make her rent, so Lil Baby paid it up for the whole
1: year. That's really nice, though.
4: Yeah.
1: Him and who was the, do we know who the other person was?
4: I'm not sure who the other influencer was, but it was a guy that just does nice things on IG.
1: That's really nice. Was that Lil Baby talking to your friend?
4: Oh, God. I knew you was going to say something.
1: I thought I heard him act there. Let me hear Lil Baby one more time. Hit that sound one more time. Let me hear Lil Baby one more time. I want y'all to listen to him. I love the way he talks.
6: Ain't no lie, the artwork is fire. You gotta split it. You gotta split it. Can you trust me for a couple minutes?
8: God is
6: a lot.
4: Leave him alone, man. Stop it.
2: Every word he used was a run on.
1: Yeah,
2: he had no commas, wasn't no periods, none of that.
1: But he's giving back, and that's what we like.
2: That's all we
1: care about, man. Finally, the troll of all trollers. He's still trolling again for 2 days straight, 50 Cent.
4: Yeah. This time, he's talking about Diddy. Once again, his favorite subject. He said he ain't really worried about Diddy when he get out of jail.
10: Are you, I mean, he's getting out soon. Are you concerned? Yeah.
11: No, I have shooters.
10: Fire.
12: You thought it was just you. You thought you were the only one, huh? Okay. Okay. Okay. Why do you think I've been comfortably on this this long. Come on, bro.
2: He said, I have shooters.
1: That's what I thought.
2: I have shooters.
1: No, he didn't. Come on now. 50, you can't say that.
3: 50 can't say that.
1: When you get arrested or investigated.
2: I think if anybody can say it, it's 50. he is not scared. He don't care, man. He don't care. He said, look, I ain't messing with you, but don't come messing with me.
1: I guess so. When you've been shot how many times and you survived?
3: Nine.
1: You good.
2: Nine.
1: You like, all right, whatever happens on this planet happens.
2: Yes.
1: All right, listen, those right there are your hot topics. Now, coming up, you guys, a billionaire put his spouse on a $20,000 a month spending allowance. Is that enough when they worth $1 billion? Let's get into it next. It's Didi in the Morning.
9: Blowing up the 802 and the 518 with nonstop throwback jams. Y'all know who it is. Jump 1037.
1: It is Thursday, October 15th, 2026. It's Didi in the Morning. Hey, Birmingham, this weekend, make sure you look out. JJ's got one night only.
3: One night only with two shows inside that one night. That's right. I will be at the Stardome this Saturday, October the 17th, at the Stardome One Show. Special engagement, two shows, man. Hey, 6 and 8:30. So make sure y'all go to stardome.com, grab them tickets, come see your boy. Y'all love me on the radio, come love me live. Come see your boy, man. It's going to be fun.
1: All right, Trey, what's trending?
2: Hey, so LeBron James is trending. You know,
1: yesterday,
2: we talked about Pablo Torre.
3: Yeah.
2: He was investigating LeBron James because he's taking a helicopter back and forth from New York to Philly,
3: correct?
2: Right. Well, now they are saying that LeBron James is reportedly set to make nearly four times more from Polymarket, which is like an online betting app. Mm-hmm. He's set to make nearly four times more from Polymarket than he does from playing basketball. They say he's set to earn about $15 million per year just from like advertising the platform, promoting those guys. And I think he's set to make about $8 million with the Philadelphia 76ers.
3: Yeah, and that's in just in 2 years.
2: Yeah. Yeah. He getting to the bag,
3: yeah,
2: he getting his money outside of the NBA. Leave that man alone, bro.
3: Yeah. Go ahead, then. Shout out, Bronson.
2: I don't get it.
1: All righty. Hey, listen, guys, coming up, a billionaire. Shouts out to LeBron. The billionaire puts his spouse on $20,000 a month spending allowance. Is that fair if he's a billionaire?
3: It
1: LeBron?
3: Is.
1: All right, we're going to get into that next. It's Didi in the Morning.
11: I'm Misty Jordan with BIN News Now. Pope Leo continues to recover from lung cancer surgery at a hospital in Rome. Vatican officials say the pontiff's recovery is progressing normally with blood tests and chest x-rays showing expected results. Leo has canceled public appearances through October 20th. Commuters using buses for New York City through the Lincoln Tunnel can expect a longer ride starting today. Adjustments are being made for the construction of the new Port Authority bus terminal. Drivers are reacting.
13: It has to get done, but it's an inconvenience, so I'm not sure how to answer that. It's going to be a mess for the next 10 to 15 years.
11: Construction is expected to last about a decade. And two detainees are back in custody after being mistakenly released from Deportation Depot near Jacksonville, Florida, over the weekend. Get BIN News Now on demand 24/7 on the iHeartRadio app.
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17: Okay. It's going down for all the ladies right now. Ladies, you need to turn your radio up, because this is going to be your song. You hear me? Yeah, this is your boy Lil Jon. Who else on this thing with me? Who else? What? Yeah, who else?

0: the morning. It's a Dee Dee in the morning. Hey, guys.
1: Hi, Dee Dee.
0: Well, hello. Good morning to comedian J.J. Williamson.
1: Good morning. Good morning. Good people.
0: And good morning to Trey G.
2: Hey, happy day.
0: Hey, before we get into our conversation here in just a second, let me just say that anybody in the Birmingham or know anybody in the Birmingham area, just know that comedian J.J. Williamson will be performing this weekend. Was it one night only or
1: one
0: all weekend?
1: One night only, special engagement. One night, two shows. This will be this Saturday, people. Birmingham, Hoover, surrounding areas. I'm going to be at the Star Dome.
0: Mm-hmm.
1: Star Dome, one night, man. Mm. Two shows, 6 and 8:30. Go to the website, stardome.com. Grab your tickets. Come respect my country-ness.
0: Right. Respect the country.
1: Y'all, come on, get your laugh on.
0: Here's the deal. You know, so JJ will be doing that. But real quick, I got to tell y'all something. You know, Trey G and I got into a big discussion. You know, we've been going live on YouTube, right?
2: Yeah, right.
0: A couple of times a week, you can get in there. And even if you miss it, you can go see it.
1: Yeah.
0: Let's go live. And we went live and we were talking about LeBron James.
1: Yeah.
0: And everybody was talking about how LeBron James's wife told her friend, LeBron James's wife is going to fly first class, but the friend is over there in coach.
1: Yo.
0: And everybody's like, wait. Well, then it came out, supposedly, and I don't know, allegedly, that LeBron gives Savannah $20,000 a month.
1: Okay.
2: $20,000 a month is what he give her.
1: What's
2: as like
1: problem?
2: An allowance, basically.
0: An allowance.
2: Right.
0: So they say. Problem? Well, some people, like myself, we all, he's a billionaire.
1: What do you want?
0: $20,000 is what you get.
1: Dee Dee. Don't do
0: She's
1: that.
0: He's a billionaire.
1: Yes. Right. And we want to stay in the billions. Can we stay in the billions? Keep in mind, this man got, what, maybe a couple more, maybe 2 years left in the league?
0: He doesn't make money from the league like that, y'all. Hey, know man, that.
2: Right.
0: His money ain't coming. The billions ain't coming just from the
1: league. Well, I'm going to say this. It depends on what type of lifestyle you want to live then.
0: Okay.
1: I mean, I'm a simple brother, man. I think my mate is a simple sister. If I am a billionaire, right, man, and I'm giving you $20,000 a month, I think that's amazing. Because nine times out of ten, you're not paying nothing. Car, house, utilities, flights. I mean, you ain't doing nothing but going to the mall. $20,000 a month ain't enough.
2: See, I think you are right in the sense of it is amazing. People would get a left hand to get $20,000 for no reason. But as a billionaire, I ain't gonna lie to you, I do gotta kinda agree with Dee Dee. And it pains me to agree with
0: you. Nobody ever wanna agree with me.
2: It pains me to agree with you, but I gotta agree with Dee Dee. $20,000 just seemed light. Especially like after you think about everything that she has to like pay for when he's not around. Mm-hmm. Think about when he like, you know, on the road with the NBA for the season. $20,000 a month is all I get to make sense.
0: Mm.
2: $20,000 to them is like $20 a weekend to us.
0: I know that. Yeah, come on.
2: Like, that's not enough.
0: Hey, $20,000 is just one Birkin bag for her.
2: Not one Birkin bag.
1: Oh,
2: right,
1: see, you trying to live
0: what?
1: Like that.
2: Right. You doing
0: wait,
2: too
0: wait,
2: much.
0: Wait. You just said you trying to live like that. You almost made me cut.
1: It was right there, too. I'm talking about boy.
0: My man.
1: Man. Boy. Hey, why the word on my forehead, though?
2: Right. It was right there.
0: My man, I'll just say that.
2: She swallowed
0: makes $1 billion, is okay. Worth $1 billion.
2: Okay. Right.
0: And even more, probably. He's going to make more.
2: Yeah, of course.
0: You can't even give me $50,000 a month?
2: 50 is right. Like, now that would probably be enough.
0: You a billionaire.
2: A month for your wife? What I'm not your girlfriend.
1: What you finna do? What you trying to do?
0: I'm gonna buy me a Birkin. I'm gonna go over to Paris for the weekend.
2: See, Dee Dee doing like superficial stuff. What about like security? Of course, I need security for me, the kids. I need travel, transportation.
1: You're not paying for none of that, Trey.
0: Hold on a second. Let me tell you what's cap. I'm taking care of the kids and security for the kids with $50,000.
1: It is.
0: You know you about to go buy something for you.
2: Oh, wow. Travel. Man. You got to think about the stuff that she actually does on like a day to day as well. Oh. You know what I'm saying? Like, even with, like, just her podcast and her interviews and stuff like that.
1: The husband's taking care of all that. That $20,000 is mess off money.
0: All right.
1: That's crazy. Mess off money.
0: I thought that used to be called walking around money.
1: How are you walking around?
0: He called it. What'd you call it?
1: Mess up money.
2: Mess off money.
1: You just missing off. I want to say money.
0: Okay, you just said it.
1: Yeah, okay.
0: Okay.
1: My bad.
0: All right. Hey, listen. Oops. All right, we're going to shut this one down. Here's the deal. What y'all think about this?
1: Wow.
0: If you messing with men or women, $20,000, you taking, is that enough money if you living and married to a billionaire? $20,000 is the allowance she gives you.
2: Keep in mind, you're used married to a certain lifestyle,
0: right,
2: too.
0: Yeah, y'all living in a mansion.
2: Not the life you have right now.
0: No.
2: You used to a certain lifestyle.
0: Living in mansions, flying private.
2: Yeah.
1: Why y'all changing, all of that, man? Don't let money change.
0: All right, here's the deal. $20,000 a month, but you married to a billionaire. Is that enough money to y'all?
2: Mm.
0: Tell us, are we crazy or what? What are your thoughts? 833, talk to Didi.
1: That's 833-825-5233.
0: It's Didi in the morning. Hey, it's Didi in the morning. And I want you to do me and yourself a quick favor. 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

0: Good morning. It's Dee Dee in the morning. We in a debate in here in the studio.
1: Y'all disappointed.
0: I don't know how true it is. Here's how we got on the story. And whether it's true or not, it just had us talking, okay? Yo. But rumors were circulating online about the fact that LeBron James, he's a billionaire. Mm-hmm. Rumors were that he gives his wife, Savannah, a $20,000
2: allowance, right?
0: Yeah. And so me and Trey were like, that ain't enough. JJ said, yeah, it is. He says it is. What do you think, y'all? What are your thoughts? Good morning. Hi, who's this?
3: This is Tabar.
0: Tabar, all right, listen. $20,000, is that enough?
3: $20,000 more than enough for
0: it
3: me.
0: It is?
1: Yes.
3: I'm poor right now. It's not like I'm just going to wake up tomorrow and I'm going to find something to do worth $20,000 every month.
0: Okay, but hold on. Tabar, you're not understanding. See? We're saying if you were married to a billionaire, you living in a mansion, you are flying private with it. This is hypothetical. It ain't about the life we all live in today. We're being fun today. We're playing as if we're married to billionaires, okay?
2: Of course it's enough money for right now. We ain't got $20,000 right now.
0: But we're saying if you were married to a billionaire.
1: Yeah.
3: But what I'm saying is even though that they give me $20,000 a month, uh-huh, I'm going to still more than likely me, because I don't have that many things to buy. I might go on a trip. Uh-huh. But after you take all the trips and you done rode in all the cars, you done been out to all the hot spots, you run out of things to do. You're going to get bored.
0: Uh-huh.
3: You know?
0: Yeah, so at that point, I'm going to roll around in the money, huh?
1: Yeah. Hell
3: so no. If she gave me $20,000, I'm going to more than likely have that same $20,000 coming next month when she gave me another $20,000.
0: That's beautiful. You a good man. Thank you, Tabar. We appreciate
1: crazy.
0: You. Hey, good morning. Who's this?
4: This is Renee.
0: All right, come on with y'all. You. Hey now.
1: Hey, C.
4: Hey.
0: All right, what's your thoughts?
4: Let me tell y'all something. I am with JJ on this one. As a single mother, I done had to make $100 work for a month. Do you understand what I'm saying? Mm-hmm. So why can't you become a mathematician?
0: I know that's
4: 20
0: right.
4: Grand,
0: yeah.
4: 20 grand, I'm going to make 5 loaves and 2 fish work.
0: Damn.
4: And I'm
0: that's right. Now, listen, and again, this would be if you were married to a billionaire. He's a billionaire.
1: Right.
0: And so you would be like, this is
4: I'm going to flip it, and I'm going to multiply it.
2: I guarantee that $20,000 is going to be cool for like the first, like, maybe let's say 6 months. Mm-hmm. I say it's going to be cool for the first 6 months. Once you start the shopping and going and experiencing stuff, you're going to be like, damn, that $20,000 ain't really doing what I needed to.
0: Especially when you start hanging with them other billionaire wives.
2: Come on, man.
0: You hang with them other billionaire wives and they be like, my man give me, I ain't got no accent, no limit.
2: We want to go to the South of France.
0: You
2: this
0: can't
2: week.
0: Go.
2: Damn, I got $8,000.
4: In 6 months.
2: I can't make it.
0: She said in 6 months. Yeah, in 6 months you'll be able to go.
4: Go and pay.
0: All right. Thank you.
1: Thank you
0: for your call. I appreciate it. Hey, good morning. Who's this?
5: This is Jessica.
0: Jessica, here's what we're curious about. Like, if you were married to a billionaire, your man is a billionaire, be like, ooh, y'all see who Jessica with? That's how I would do it. I'd be like, right, girl, Jess married a billionaire. And then we look up and we like, Jess, why are you still on this commercial jet with us? On this plane, on an AA, on American Airlines? Because your husband only gives you $20,000 a month. Is that enough for you?
5: I just feel like if I had $20,000, he a billionaire. He done already paid for all the things that I had already wanted anyway. My car, the security, Trey was talking about, like, all the things. Like, I wouldn't, it would really be free bands. So I think it would be enough.
0: That's enough for you?
5: I am with you, like, 50, like, that would be great. But we want to keep it in the billion. So $20,000 was good.
1: That's
0: good
1: crazy.
0: For you. That's good. I love it, though. I think it's great that folks believe that.
1: Always think about it. Anything could change in your
0: and
1: life.
0: And I agree.
1: Anything can change in life.
2: Yeah. Sure.
1: But Uncle Sam can come wipe you out.
0: Let me tell you something. If Chris Brown, who ain't a billionaire, can give the baby mamas $110,000 a year, I'm your wife and you're a billionaire, you're giving me $240,000.
2: That's crazy, right?
0: You're giving me $10,000 more than what he gives his baby moms. But you're my husband and we're married and you're a billionaire.
2: Right.
0: Okay.
2: The mad thing. I think people are saying, like, okay, yeah, in the situation I'm in, it will be enough.
0: Right.
2: Yeah, of course.
0: We get it. Hey, $20,000 in my situation, what?
2: LeBron is literally worth $1.4
0: billion.
2: Damn. $1.4 billion.
1: Now, Chris Brown, now the court's making him do that. It ain't him.
0: All right. What y'all think about this? If you married to a billionaire, and again, we're not talking about your life today because we all could use $20,000. Hell, absolutely. I could use $1,000.
2: Come on,
0: $50 would work right now. The way I'm hungry.
2: 50.
0: Yeah. So listen.
1: Yeah, as high as gas is, 75.
0: Okay, we get it, right? So, but if you were married to a billionaire, if your mate was a billionaire, is that enough to you? Let us know at 833-TALK2DEDEE.
1: That's 833-825-5233.
0: It's DEDEE in the morning. 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
10: 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It's DEDEE in the morning.

0: Hold on. I'll be like, you old tightwad ass billionaire. Hey, good morning. Who's this?
1: How you doing? It's Mike.
0: All right, Mike. Hey, Mike. Mike, what are your thoughts on this? $20,000. Would that be enough if you were married to Oprah? She's a billionaire. You'd be like, baby, that's all you got? Or you good with it?
1: I feel like $20,000. I don't know what I'm paying $20,000 for. You should be in need of nothing if I'm a billionaire.
2: Damn, Mike. So you shouldn't have no kind of bills. Nothing.
1: If I'm giving you everything you need, you live in a mansion, you got your cars, and as Didi said, your Birkin bags and everything. So if I'm paying you $20,000, what is you, my employer? Or what am I paying you $20,000 for?
0: No, not paying. Now this is just an allowance.
2: Right.
0: This is what some couples. Hold on a second. Some couples do this today where they'll pay all the bills and then somebody gets, here's your allowance for the whatever.
2: Right.
0: Like, let's not act like that ain't what happens.
2: Right.
0: Every two weeks, when he gets paid, he gives her ten.
2: Trick off money.
0: Yeah.
1: I tell you what. If I'm providing everything she needs, I think I'm tricking off enough.
3: Thank you, my brother. Thank you.
0: All right. Thank you for your call. We appreciate you. Hey, good morning. Who's this?
4: Carissa Amamasi.
0: Oh, what a name.
5: Yeah, for real.
0: Wow.
2: Where you from?
0: Yeah.
5: What is that?
4: My husband's African.
2: I know that's right.
0: Okay. I know it is. Nice last name. All right. So we were talking about you married to a billionaire. Let's say you out there and you're a billionaire. He's doing his thing. You guys having a great time and life is good. And once a month, he gives you an allowance of $20,000. Is that good enough for you?
4: Well, in Savannah James's case, I would say yes, because she's worth over $100 million herself.
0: Wait a minute, huh? Wait a minute. What? Savannah James is worth $100 million?
4: Yes, look her up.
0: I ain't heard that one.
2: Me neither.
0: Well, I knew she had some stores and stuff like that in Miami at one point.
4: Yes, I just verified it before I called. I looked it up and it said she's worth over $100 million.
2: I called LeBron.
0: Hold on. I'm take this back. You don't get no money.
2: Yeah, I was going to say, LeBron, you take that back.
0: Well, damn.
4: Yes.
5: Yeah, they did say Savannah James's net worth is estimated to be around $100 million.
0: Oh, what in hell?
2: She good.
0: Well, hold on. Why we had this big old long conversation? Why we had this conversation? Well, then, damn. Girl, thank you for this. You know what? If only you would have called us about a couple hours back.
2: Hours ago, yeah.
5: Cut it out. We trying to help other billionaire wives.
4: I was taking my kids to school. I just seen it. I was like, wait a minute. She got her own money. She don't need it.
0: She got her own money. Yep. Yeah. All right. Thank you very much. We appreciate your call. All right. Well, now,
5: I did have a homegirl of mine. She said, no, I need $100,000 because you just never know. He probably tricking it off on some other 304.
0: Right. According to academics, he is.
2: Oh, see what I'm saying?
0: Allegedly. All right. Hey, listen, we appreciate all the calls this morning. If you couldn't get through on the phone lines, please hit me up at Didi in the morning.
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2: Okay, good morning. It's Dee Dee in the Morning on this Thursday. It is Thursday, October 15th, 2026. Trey and JJ, we got to get into the hot topics.
3: Come on.
2: One of the reasons why, have y'all heard what happened to a church deacon and high school teacher? Have y'all heard what happened to this church deacon and what he did to some kids ages 9, 10, 11, and 12?
3: I heard about that.
2: Let's get into it, y'all. Let's go. Let's
4: let her cook.
0: Hot topics. 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
2: All right, so here it is. A Georgia church deacon and high school teacher has been arrested after allegedly kicking four children off of a bus for cursing, and he left them on the side of the road.
3: That's so crazy, man.
2: According to what I'm hearing, he said he left them stranded on the side of the busy road. He's 42 years old. They arrested him. It happened on October 11th, and he left those kids, 9, 10, 11, and 12. He said that as they were riding back home from Oak Ridge Baptist Church in Albany, Georgia.
3: Only in Georgia,
2: yeah,
3: man.
2: Yeah, Albany. Anyway, he allegedly ordered them off the bus for cursing, fighting, and being disruptive. He said he called their grandmother, right?
3: Right.
2: And told her to come get them. He said, and he admitted too to the police that he was wrong for leaving those kids there. But guess what they said he told everybody?
3: Huh.
2: He said the reason why he did it, he told a family member, he said, he don't play that. Those were his quotes.
3: Yeah.
2: I don't play that.
3: That's his bus.
2: That's his bus. And he said he put them off. And you know, he's a high school teacher.
3: Yeah.
2: He's a church deacon and a high school teacher. But he said he called the grandmother. He said he feared for his own life and safety. So he put them kids, the 9-year-old, the 10-year-old, 11 and 12-year-old, off the bus.
3: You can't do that though, man.
2: A stranger found him and took him home.
3: See, that's very dangerous.
2: But he called the grandmama.
3: But a stranger found him.
2: He called the grandmama. Come get these babies. These badass babies.
3: That's crazy.
5: And grandmama didn't go get them.
2: And she didn't go get them. So that's on you, grandmommy.
3: That's foul. What if she didn't make it in time? What if the stranger got to
2: him? He said it. Now, listen. I love the fact that he went on and admitted. He said, I should not have left. I should have waited until the grandmama got there.
3: He should have.
2: Hold on a second. He ain't say nothing about kicking them off the bus. He said, I just should have waited.
3: He well within his right probably to kick them off the bus if they being disruptive. But you can't leave.
2: He feared for his safety. That 9-year-old.
3: Man. And it beat them little ones too, though.
2: It does.
3: But you can't kick the kids off the bus like that.
2: Y'all saw what Yandy said from Love & Hip Hop?
3: Yeah,
2: Yandy Smith, right?
3: Yeah.
2: I guess she's saying she didn't get paid.
3: Well, she said she didn't get paid as much as she should have. She made some good money off Love & Hip Hop, but she said they took advantage of her overall.
6: And when I look back on the contract that I signed, no way did it do me justice to what I make. Right, I mean, I've made millions from Love & Hip Hop, but I should have been in the hundreds of millions. I should have been in the hundreds of millions.
3: Right.
6: At this point in my life, from where it started, a dream that I just came up with for my client.
3: Mm-hmm.
6: We've, like I said, we've employed hundreds of people. We have been on TV now collectively. If I talk about when we first made the Sizzle for 17 years, there are executive producers of this show that are richer than me. That wasn't dreaming with me when I dreamt of this.
5: Sound like your fault. Come on, you should have made hundreds of millions, man.
3: You signed a bad deal.
5: Yeah, I mean, you signed a bad deal.
2: I agree.
5: You ain't take advantage of the opportunities that took place after Love & Hip Hop.
2: Yeah, because let me tell you the person who took the most advantage of Love & Hip Hop. Cardi B.
3: Cardi.
2: Right.
3: But a lot of people were saying with Mona Scott being at the helm of Love & Hip Hop, a black woman, you would think that she would look out for another black woman.
2: Especially, the same way you thought Diddy was going to look out for his employees and some of the people under him.
3: Nah, that's true enough.
2: Some of them just be like, I'm going to take it from myself. And I don't know, but people used to always act like Mona was, she wasn't to be played with is what I heard.
3: A lot of times, man, people don't be seeing that black stuff. They just see green. That's it. That's all.
2: I agree.
3: They just see green.
2: I agree with that. And finally, y'all saw the police officer out of Oklahoma. What happened?
3: Huh.
2: There was a man, I guess, broke into an abandoned house or a house that was being built or something like that. And all I know is that there was a man in there trying to steal the copper.
3: Right.
2: Yeah. You know how people do that with the houses?
3: Yeah.
2: A police officer went in, and he went in to try to arrest this man. But they said the man thought he was Batman or Superman and flew out the window. Take a listen.
7: Damn. Sheriff's Department, if you're in here, make yourself known. Put your hands up. Turn around, get on your knees. Get your hands out of your pockets. Turn around and get on your knees. Turn around and get on your knees. You're not listening. Turn around and get on your knees. You will get shot. Get on your knees.
8: 231, one at gunpoint.
7: Get on your knees. Get on your knees. Oh,
8: 231 County. He just bailed out the window. He's on foot.
2: He was like, he is on foot.
5: That man did. Hey, I saw the video. He jumped in through that window like a deer.
2: Yeah, he did.
5: He did. He looked like the Kool-Aid man.
2: But let me tell you, he did all of that. Busted through a window and everything. Probably got cut up. Stupid ass left his backpack. They found him.
3: Oh, man. Oh,
2: he had his ID. ID, everything was in the backpack.
5: Oh, he ain't think it out.
2: Nope.
5: He ain't think it out.
2: Nope.
5: Man, I know one thing. I would have cussed just like that cop. I would have called out and said, man, wait a minute. Did he just do that? I would have called up to him. I'd be like, did you really do that?
3: I ain't going to lie to you. With that kind of dedication, I'd just let him go.
2: Right. Go on about your life. Yeah.
3: You earned your freedom.
2: Good luck to you. All right.
5: I would have went and got some band-aids for him.
2: Coming up, y'all. We're going to play our $1,000 mini game next. It's Dee Dee in the morning.
8: Yeah, boy.
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0: Where'd everybody go?
1: It's Didi in the morning. We're all here on this Thursday. Oh. Make sure you subscribe to our YouTube channel. I'll be going live tonight. Are we going live tonight, Trey?
2: I think so.
1: Yeah, I think I'll do it again. We're going to do
2: Thursday,
1: it again.
2: Yeah,
1: Tuesday and Thursday, you get a chance to check us out live.
2: JJ, you going to jump on?
3: Yeah, I'm going to be
1: gonna
3: there.
1: You going to jump on?
3: Yeah, I'm coming in.
1: Oh, God. Are you going to be high?
3: As hell.
1: Oh, God.
0: Oh, Lord.
1: This is where it's very raw, everybody. Very, very raw. We'll be live tonight. Make sure you guys subscribe. All right, Trey G's there to tell us what's trending.
2: Hey, so there's a disgusting list that came out the other day. You know I'm a sucker for a good study, though.
1: A disgusting list?
2: Disgusting list. The top 10 most rat-infested cities have been revealed. Number 10, Baltimore, Maryland. They said number 9, Philadelphia, PA. Denver, Colorado comes in at number 8. That was kind of surprising.
0: Me too.
2: Cleveland, Ohio at number 7. Detroit is number 6. Washington is number 5. Number 4 is San Francisco. Now, the top 3 most rat-infested cities in America, number 3 is New York. Number 2.
1: What?
2: Yeah, number 3 is New York.
1: New York. Number 1.
2: No. Number 2 is actually Chicago. And number 1 is Los Angeles, California.
1: Wow. I never guessed.
2: It's the most rat.
0: It's an old hog.
1: All right, listen, we got Win Our Money with our $1,000 mini game at 833. Talk to Didi.
0: That's 833-825-5233.
1: It's Didi in the morning.
4: I'm Misty Jordan with BIN News Now. Pope Leo continues to recover from lung cancer surgery at a hospital in Rome. Vatican officials say the pontiff's recovery is progressing normally with blood tests and chest x-rays showing expected results. Leo has canceled public appearances through October 20th. Commuters using buses for New York City through the Lincoln Tunnel can expect a longer ride starting today. Adjustments are being made for the construction of the new Port Authority bus terminal. Drivers are reacting.
5: It has to get done, but it's an inconvenience, so I'm not sure how to answer that. It's going to be a mess for the next 10 to 15 years.
4: Construction is expected to last about a decade. And 2 detainees are back in custody after being mistakenly released from Deportation Depot near Jacksonville, Florida over the weekend. Get BIN News Now on demand 24/7 on the iHeartRadio app.
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0: Good morning. All right, guys. JJ, wake up.
1: I'm up.
0: Okay, he's all awake. He's got his head leaned back on a chair. Get up on this mic. Get up on this mic.
1: I'm thinking. That's how I get deep.
0: All right. Oh, really? Then go back.
1: Right.
0: We want you to get deep.
1: Ooh, that's how I get deep.
2: Yeah, she's
0: right.
2: Shooting today.
0: All right.
2: Yeah, she feeling good.
0: Hey, Trey G, come on. You said you had something for us, the Millennial Jukebox.
2: Yes. Yes, indeed. You know, sometimes when I'm on social media, I come across these Southern Soul songs.
1: It's one of my time?
2: Yes, indeed. It's that time, man. One of my favorite genres nowadays is Southern Soul. And I came across another song that I had to bring to y'all because I know you're going to put it in your playlist, JJ.
1: Come on now.
2: So I be thinking about you specifically when I be thinking when I hear a lot of this music, right? This new song that I came across is called Half Stepping. Now, this one is by a guy by the name of Breeze. Shout out our producer, Breeze. It's not that one.
1: Okay. Oh, please.
2: Shout out our producer,
1: Breeze. I don't want to hear Breeze. Then.
2: And another young lady by the name of West Love. Now, this one is called Half Stepping, and I think you're really going to like it because it's going to grab you as soon as you hear it.

0: I need all my steppers to report to the dance floor right now.
1: Do you know how fast that dance floor got packed? Man, you ain't gonna find a spot. If you ain't out there by the time the hook come on, stay in your seat.
0: Big facts. I ain't gonna lie to you. I was in my seat tussie rolling just now.
1: Man, what you talking about? And I look back.
0: All right. Now, the second verse. His name is Breeze now. Breeze Mr. Do Too Much is his full name. Okay. Keep that in mind. Mr. Do Too Much. This one gonna call out a step us to the dance floor a little bit faster, and it's also gonna let you know the unks is in the party.

0: him.
1: Let's stop playing.
2: That's an old soul. How old is he? That's an old soul.
0: Ain't no
2: Why he sound like somebody my mom or my grandmama listen to? Like some Johnny Taylor or somebody. Shut you know up. What I'm saying?
0: You know Mike Clark Jr., he's one of the biggest names in Southern Soul. He like 23.
2: Right, that's what I'm saying. They sound like old reincarnated men from back in the day.
0: Yes. EJ Jones, he's a good soul singer. He like 24.
2: You can tell they growing up with their grandparents.
0: Oh,
2: there's no way you listening to R. Kelly or Usher.
0: They growing up with them grandparents that had them cleaning the tub on the weekend.
2: Yeah, yeah.
0: They growing up with that grandparent. Now, the last verse, of course, my girl, West Love, she had to come in and she had to set it on fire and finish it out strong.

0: Come on now.
1: Look, that's I said, was that Wes Love or Millie Jackson?
0: And then the way she came in, she was like,
2: if they're in their 20s now, something wrong here. Yeah, something in the water.
1: I don't think they in their 20s, but I mean, you know, Soul ain't got no age. Yeah, ain't got no. Soul ain't got no age.
2: Y'all
1: no
2: just old sounding.
0: Damn that.
2: Yeah. But it sounds good. It sounds like brown liquor.
1: Yeah.
2: Sound like some brown liquor, some cowboy boots.
1: Yeah.
0: Some wool. Look, some tight jeans.
2: Yep.
0: And you know the ladies, when they sold down, they love to put that phone in that back pocket.
1: Yeah, they do. Yes.
0: That phone be in that back pocket, boy.
1: Yes. That sound like some good hardwood floors
2: it
1: right
2: does.
1: There.
2: Oh,
1: yeah.
2: Yes.
1: Yeah.
2: That
1: yeah.
2: sound like some greens.
1: Oh, yeah.
2: Cornbread.
1: Yeah. Yams.
2: Yeah. It sounds like soul food. That's come what that song sounds yeah. like.
1: Shouts out to Breeze.
0: That song right there get your flow replaced.
2: All right, thanks for that, Trey. Appreciate it. All right, it's Dee Dee in the morning.
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8: Regulators. You regulate any stealing of his property. We're damn good, too. But you can't be any geek off the street. Gotta be handy with the steel if you know what I mean. Earn your keep.

0: It's Didi in the morning. Good morning. We're all here. There is Trey G, also comedian JJ Williamson.
1: Hey.
0: We're about to get into the $1,000 minute game. Guys, here's what they are saying. This is so interesting to me. Number one, they said corn on the cob is the 10th most popular American dish. Corn on the cob.
1: Really?
2: 10th?
0: 10th.
1: I thought it'd at least be like 30th.
0: Really?
1: I don't like corn on the cob.
0: You don't like corn on the cob because you don't want to get in your teeth.
1: I don't want to get it in my teeth, and I don't like food touching my lips.
0: Hold on a second. That's people with pretty teeth. People with pretty teeth never want nothing that gets in their teeth or anything.
1: I can't stand corn on the cob. I can't stand it.
0: Well, pretty teeth.
1: Yeah, that. You like corn on the cob?
0: Man, I do too. JJ, put all that butter on it too.
3: I'd be like a typewriter.
1: Hell no.
3: I'd be like a typewriter.
1: Boy, you put that butter on it too?
0: Yeah. And hey, don't give me no elotes. Oh my God.
1: Oh no.
3: You throw a little seasoning on.
0: Bye-bye. Love me some corn.
1: Stop.
0: Hey, back in the day, though, when I was a kid, I used to love my mama make me a fried pork chop, some rice and gravy, and some cream corn. That cream-style corn?
1: Man. Hell
0: JJ,
1: nah.
0: That cream-style corn.
3: I'm going to.
0: And she put some butter in the cream-style corn?
1: Oh, my cream God. Corn. Ew.
3: And don't let it be that little giant.
0: It is.
1: Ew.
0: Is it the Jolly Green or the little giant?
1: I think a little giant.
0: Okay, fine. Yeah. All right. Anyway, corn on the cob is the 10th most popular American dish. But guess what? Number one is our favorite dish, they said, is mashed potatoes. Mashed potatoes.
3: I mean, I like them. They ain't my favorite.
1: Right, they ain't my favorite.
0: All right, let's get into the game.
4: Want a grand? Like get it done in 60 potatoes. Seconds.
5: 60 seconds.
4: A minute to win it with the $1,000 minute game.
0: Matter of fact, I like mashed potatoes so much. It was at my wedding reception. We had a mashed potato bar.
3: Damn.
0: That was for people.
3: Let me find out y'all was throwing it like rice.
0: Hey,
1: right.
0: Hey, throwing the mashed potatoes at me. All right.
1: Big
0: good
1: dog.
0: Morning. Hi, who's this?
6: My name is Angela.
0: Hey, Angela.
3: Angela, good morning to you.
6: Good morning.
3: How you doing this morning?
6: I'm feeling pretty good.
3: On your way to work, right?
6: I'm at work, yes,
0: oh,
6: sir.
0: You are.
3: Hey, what time you get out?
6: When I get through.
0: I know that's right.
1: When I get through.
0: Damn, Angela. Hey, Angela, did you cook dinner or anything last night?
6: I sure did.
0: What you cook?
6: Last night, I had some cabbage, some Salisbury steak, and some mashed potatoes.
0: Oh, damn. We just talking about mashed potatoes.
1: Yeah, we're talking about that, right?
0: You had great, you put the Salisbury steak on top of the mashed potatoes.
6: No, I just
0: kind of
6: cut it up.
0: Oh, you cut it up. Okay.
1: People that cook like that throughout the week, oh my God, I admire you so
0: much.
1: I
0: do too.
1: How long do it take you to cook a meal, like on average, like that? How long do it take?
6: Not long.
1: About
6: maybe an hour, hour and a half.
1: That's a long time.
0: Hey, I got about 15 minutes up in there, maybe 20.
3: It's the prep is the longest.
0: Yeah.
1: Man, I boiled a baked potato over the weekend. I was like, God,
3: when
1: you
3: going to be ready?
1: You going to be ready.
3: You be putting that fork in there, but it be feel like it's cement. God. Hey, man, where you going to get salt?
0: You try to put it in the microwave.
3: You put your finger in the water like, damn, is it hot?
0: Is it? Damn it. All right, let's spin this wheel. Here we go.
4: DJ.
7: JJ from the set.
4: Trey G.
3: Damn.
4: Trey G.
7: $10 bonus.
0: $10. $10, Angela. Good luck. Here we go.
1: I'm going to read you the 10 questions, Angela. If you don't know the answer, what you going to say?
6: Pass.
1: That's right.
3: Yep.
1: Then we'll spin the block, answer it again, and we got to go fast, okay?
6: All right.
1: All right, first question. What's your favorite candy to eat on Halloween?
6: Snickers.
1: When was the last time you went or took someone trick-or-treating?
6: Ooh, about 30 years ago.
1: What planet is the closest to the sun?
6: Mars?
1: Mm-mm.
6: Jupiter?
1: Nope.
6: Earth?
1: Nope.
6: I don't pass.
1: What is the only continent that lies in all four hemispheres?
6: South America?
1: Mm-mm.
3: Uh-uh.
6: North America?
1: Nope. Uh-uh.
6: I don't know. Pass.
1: What animal represents Pisces in our zodiac chart?
6: The fish.
3: Come on, man.
1: How old is former VP Kamala Harris?
6: 54.
1: Mm-mm.
6: 55.
1: Mm-mm.
6: 60.
1: Keep going.
6: 61.
1: There you go. There you go. What is the capital of Maryland?
0: Pass.
6: The capital of Maryland is Annapolis.
1: There you go. There you go. Who on the morning show loves red velvet cake? Trey G or JJ?
0: That's what I was like. Keep it moving, Trey. Yeah. You only got to 8. All right.
1: That's all right.
0: Well, you got 5 out of 8.
1: Not bad.
0: 5 out of 8.
3: Not bad.
0: You missed this one. What planet is closest to the sun? Mercury. What is the only continent that lies in all 4 hemispheres? Africa.
3: Africa.
0: And who on the morning show loves red velvet cake? It's Trey G. Mm-hmm. So you got 1, 2, 3, 4, 5 out of 10, Angela. You're going to get $10 every correct answer. We added up his $50. Throw in that extra 10. $60. Hey, coming through, right?
1: All right.
0: $60, Angela.
6: Thank you very much.
0: All right. Do me a favor. Tell everybody the show that gave you a shot at $1,000.
6: Morning.
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0: Dee Dee in the morning. And guys, we got to talk about our small and black-owned business spotlight. Yes. There is a woman that walked up in here with some of the flyest frames.
1: Yes, Lord.
0: Y'all see that?
1: Yeah.
0: As soon as you saw her, Trey, you were like, I like them. Glasses look nice.
1: I know some glasses. One thing I know.
0: Okay.
1: Yeah.
0: Well, she would know them too because she's the founder of Exclusive Shades Fashion Optical Studio. Here to talk about it all, please welcome Miss LaShawn Hill. Hey.
2: Thank you.
0: Good morning.
2: Good morning.
0: All right, so listen, tell us about Exclusive Shades Fashion Optical Studio. Tell us about it.
2: What we do is we bring the fly and functional to the community. So we specialize in prescription-ready sunglasses and eyewear.
0: Mm-hmm.
2: But if you don't need a prescription, we can obviously serve you as well. So.
1: Oh, wow.
0: How many frames do you have that we can pick from?
2: Oh, gosh. So typically, we have at least 50 different styles.
1: Oh, wow.
2: But when it comes to shades, we're always curating a new collection. So I probably have about 75 to 100 different styles right now.
1: You know, business owners be serious about their craft when they start using words like curating. Curating.
2: Yes.
1: They don't create nothing nowadays. They curate.
0: Curate.
1: Yeah.
0: And that means you really studied it. And that, but I like
2: correct.
0: That word. It is.
2: Correct. 100%. Yes.
0: It's a difference of just, I just did this.
2: That's right. Right. I mean, I take it seriously. Mm-hmm. So, yeah.
1: 100%.
2: I'm always looking for fly styles.
0: Okay.
2: So,
1: now,
2: yeah.
1: Let me ask you this. So, I'm on the Instagram page and I see some of the styles, the different styles of glasses or shades that you all have. Where does the styles come from? Like, where do the ideas come from? Do they just come from your mind? Like,
2: no, I tend to follow runway trends.
1: Mm-hmm,
2: so all the top designers, you know, when they put out their eyewear collections, we kind of try to find something that looks similar.
1: Mm-hmm.
2: Because we always want to stay on trend and
1: Thanks.
2: Have something, you know, that people are interested in purchasing. So
1: these are definitely some fly frames.
2: Yeah,
1: now.
2: Thank you.
1: Yes,
2: thank
1: sure.
2: you so much.
0: I'm looking on it right now. And by the way, you should tell everybody it's Exclusive Shades Dallas.
2: Correct.
0: Mm-hmm.
2: Exclusive Shades Dallas on all social media platforms.
0: And it's with an X. It's with an X, by the way. Let me just be clear.
2: That's right.
3: Yep.
2: With
3: I can tell
2: X.
3: you got some frames for every outfit that you wear.
2: You know, I try to keep it like that.
0: And JJ, go to the page. You will see she does.
3: Yeah.
0: Oh, and they fly. Oh, my gosh. Oh, they're really, really nice. Okay.
2: Thank you so much.
0: So if somebody's listening and they want to find you, they want to call you, how do they reach you?
2: So definitely on social media, Exclusive Shades Dallas with an X. And then you can always text or call 214-771-8499.
0: How long have you been wearing glasses? How old were you when you first got your pair?
2: Girl, I've been wearing glasses since I was 13.
0: Really?
2: So, yeah.
0: I was in fourth grade. I got my first pair of glasses in fourth grade.
1: Well, your eyes been bad for a long time.
2: Yeah. Way before 13. Yeah.
0: Hold on. And you know when you're a little girl and you got to wear glasses, and I used to break them all the time because I didn't want people to see me in them all the time.
1: Yeah.
0: Because they would call me Four Eyes.
2: Yeah. Well,
0: four
2: you know,
0: eyes.
2: That's kind of where this passion was born because when I started wearing glasses, you know, I'm from Chicago. Mm-hmm. So but you know, we only had like a few options to pick from, you know, and I hated wearing those glasses because it just didn't make me feel confident.
0: Mm-hmm.
2: So just over the years, I'm just like, wow, you know, I wish there were options that really made me feel like, oh yeah, I'm fly when I put these glasses
0: right.
2: on.
1: Love it.
2: So that's kind of where this idea springboarded from. It was from a personal experience.
0: Right.
2: So now that I'm able to provide that confidence, because when people put these glasses on, it's like it changes their personality.
0: Yeah. Mm-hmm.
2: And I just love to see that, you know, and this just brings me joy to be able to, you know, show somebody how they can change their perception of themselves by putting on a pair of glasses.
0: Yeah.
2: So you can come into our studio and you can pick from any of our frames. Not every frame you can add a prescription to, but a majority of

0: them, you can. Yeah, so you can definitely find something that will fit.
1: They're online on Instagram everywhere at Exclusive Shades Dallas, right? And it's an X. X-C-L-U-S-I-V-E, right?
0: Mm-hmm. Correct.
1: 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Thank you so much for coming in.
0: Thank you so much.
1: That's what the Small Business Spotlight is all about, is getting everybody in the city to support you, so they need to show up, follow, and everything else, and buy from
0: you
1: as well.
0: Yes, please do, yes.
1: All right, thank you for coming in. Clapping up for this lady, Miss LaShawn.
0: Awesome, you guys are awesome.
1: 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It's Dee Dee in the Morning.
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2: Good morning. It's Didi in the morning on this Thursday, October 15th. Let's get into our hot topics. Our last look at our hot topics. Did y'all hear again what they said about Diddy and why he was rushed to the hospital? We got all the details now. All I can say is the Hulk is real. Let's get into it.
3: Situations get sticky.
4: It's getting sticky, sticky, sticky.
3: Hot topics. Only on Diddy and
2: the Morning. So, you know, Trey G was talking about this earlier this morning, how it was trending about Netflix cutting a bunch of jobs. Take a listen.
5: Netflix is laying off about 1,000 employees, 6% of its workforce. It comes as the company faces slower subscriber growth. Analysts say Netflix also faces fierce competition from platforms like YouTube and TikTok.
6: Okay, so less people subscribing to Netflix and then more people subscribing to other platforms are taken away from their bottom line. But I just feel like if you raise the price on what you are like giving us and you still give us the same product, how are you not making any money?
2: Right.
6: You got to lay off 1,000 people.
2: Yeah, you didn't keep raising the prices.
6: Right. Some sound greed.
2: It's greed. It's big business is nothing but greed. And then they'll sit up there and, oh, we're going to let go of some of you guys. Who is it that they just said? It was some CEO of some company. I want to say Warner Brothers.
6: Okay,
2: movie theater. Or Paramount, somebody, right? And they said this man is walking away. Was it $60 million? The CEO. While everybody else were getting laid off and this and that, they gave him a package to leave and they gave him millions.
6: Right.
7: Damn.
6: Right.
2: And ain't doing nothing.
6: Which is insane. It's like the rich keep getting richer and the poor just suffer.
2: Isn't that horrible?
6: Yeah.
2: Midterms coming up. Vote. Yeah. All right. Hey, listen. Let's talk about Diddy. We're finding out how he and why he had a head injury.
6: So, yeah, it came out the other day that Diddy suffered a head injury and they were saying early reports were that he like got it from a bunk bed. I guess maybe he fell out the bunk bed. He hit his head on
2: it. Now, look. My sister fell out the top bunk when we were kids and I heard a big thud.
6: Right.
2: And she had a headache for the whole day and couldn't go to school.
6: Yeah. Well, Diddy heard a big thud as well, but it wasn't from no bunk bed.
2: Oh, okay. You think that was a lie?
6: Yeah, it was a lie. They say it was from a Jamaican drug lord.
8: Multiple sources tell us that what happened last Friday is that Diddy got into a fight with another inmate, a guy named Christopher Dudas Koch. He is an infamous Jamaican drug lord. He's serving 23 years. Has been in there since 2012. The fight all has to do with Diddy's luxurious life. Remember this report that came out a couple weeks ago, but after that report brought so much heat and so much focus on Fort Dix, the prison guards went through a sweep and they confiscated.
7: He messed the whole prison up.
6: He did. Yeah. Now, Diddy's family is denying that it was the Jamaican drug lord that sent him to the hospital, too. So
7: we don't know. We'll see.
6: It sounds believable, though.
2: It does to me, too.
6: Yeah.
2: And I saw a picture of this dude. This dude got a big old head and neck. He looked like he like about two Diddy's.
6: Right.
2: Well, he about two sizes of Diddy. He probably,
7: And you were right. That neck on him
2: was thick.
7: Man.
6: Pause.
2: What?
6: He got a thick neck.
2: You ain't seen nobody with a thick neck? I'm going to tell you.
6: Nah.
2: There are men who have thick necks and females. I'm going to tell you the female who got a thick neck. You ever seen Ice-T's wife, Coco?
6: Yeah.
2: Pay attention to her neck.
6: Yeah.
2: She got a thick neck.
7: Oh, my God.
6: I never noticed it.
2: It's a strong neck.
7: Coco and this dude look like they wearing a neck brace.
6: Wow. She got thick something else, too.
2: All right, Let's move on and talk about this. They said a boy was at church and did a joke or something.
6: Yes. This is why you can't give kids the microphone at church, because they're going to turn in to J.J. Williamson.
7: Oh, Lord.
9: Mitch, that's good, man. What type of shoes does a Sprite wear? You got something for us?
10: Why does girls rub their eyes when they wake up?
9: Why do girls rub their eyes when they wake up?
10: Because they don't have no balls to scratch.
9: That's not good. That's the last time.
11: Yes, it is.
9: He just told his last joke.
2: She said, yes, it is.
6: Yes, it is.
2: Yeah.
7: Now, did the little boy, did he say that sound good or that didn't go good? He said something in the background. Did y'all hear that?
6: He did say something in the back. Ain't no
2: he probably
6: what
2: said, that didn't go good.
7: Boy, I wish I could hear that again.
2: That's hilarious. That poor baby. He thought he hit him. That is a J.J. Williams. That seemed like something you would have done as a child.
6: Right. Yeah.
2: I know your mama would have been like, God dang it, I'm embarrassed.
7: Let me find him, make sure he ain't mine.
6: Shut up.
2: Right.
6: I know his mama said, get your
2: Right? Y'all, listen, coming up, we're going to shut the show down next. It's Diddy in the morning. We're done. The show is over. What did we learn today, Trey?
6: We learned that 50 Cent, he said that he is not worried about Diddy getting out of jail. He also said that Jay-Z has never dominated the hip-hop game.
2: Boy, all right, JJ.
7: And I learned my man Lil Baby, man, he surprised a woman pay her rent for a whole year.
6: Wow.
2: Let me see. We also found out Netflix is laying off thousands. They talking about they ain't making no money. We're all like, what? What do you mean?
6: Right.
2: We also found out about a man out of Oklahoma. This was interesting. A man was in there about to get arrested, and he just jumped and ran through the window. Yep. And then we found out about the most disgusting list of cities that have rats, and Los Angeles came in at number one. New York was number three.
6: Chicago, number two.
2: It was number two with the most rats. All right. Listen, tomorrow on the show, get ready. We got a dope discussion for you. We got information on how you can join us on the One Voyage Cruise. 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We got cash and more information on how you can see comedian J.J. Williamson in Birmingham all weekend long. All right. Have a great day. We'll talk to you tomorrow right back here on DEDE in the Morning.
1: I'm Misty Jordan with BIN News Now. President Trump rallied supporters in Montana during his latest GOP midterm stop. Appearing in the city of Kalispell Wednesday, Trump urged the audience to support the state's Republican candidate.
12: And we're going to elect a true American patriot, a fantastic man, a great guy, Aaron Flint.
1: Flint is running to represent Montana's first congressional district. Early voting starts today in North Carolina. The last day to cast a ballot early is October 31st before Election Day, November 3rd. And more details are emerging from Sean Diddy Combs' hospitalization over the weekend. TMZ reports Diddy suffered a severe head injury during a prison fight with a Jamaican drug lord. Both men are now serving time in solitary confinement. Get BIN News Now on demand 24/7 on the iHeartRadio app.
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1: I am so honored to work for President Trump and the American people as the new White House press secretary.
0: The Trump administration's new White House press secretary, Katie Zachariah, never passed the bar exam in the U.S. despite referring to herself as a lawyer. That's according to a report from the Wall Street Journal. This comes despite President Trump referring to her as an attorney when announcing her appointment to the position. Social Security recipients will get the largest cost of living adjustment in 3 years. The Social Security Administration says benefits will increase by 3.6% in January. That amounts to about $75 a month. And the Secretary of State's office in Georgia reports more than 360,000 votes have been cast in the first 2 days of early voting. Get BIN News Now on demand 24/7 on the iHeartRadio app.
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1: I am so honored to work for President Trump and the American people as the new White House press secretary.
0: The Trump administration's new White House press secretary, Katie Zachariah, never passed the bar exam in the U.S. despite referring to herself as a lawyer. That's according to a report from the Wall Street Journal. This comes despite President Trump referring to her as an attorney when announcing her appointment to the position. Social Security recipients will get the largest cost of living adjustment in 3 years. The Social Security Administration says benefits will increase by 3.6% in January. That amounts to about $75 a month. And the Secretary of State's office in Georgia reports more than 360,000 votes have been cast in the first 2 days of early voting. Get BIN News Now on demand 24/7 on the iHeartRadio app.
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0: I'm Misty Jordan with BIN News Now. Pope Leo continues to recover from lung cancer surgery at a hospital in Rome. Vatican officials say the Pontiff's recovery is progressing normally with blood tests and chest x-rays showing expected results. Leo has canceled public appearances through October 20th. Commuters using buses for New York City through the Lincoln Tunnel can expect a longer ride starting today. Adjustments are being made for the construction of the new Port Authority bus terminal. Drivers are reacting.
1: It has to get done, but it's an inconvenience, so I'm not sure how to answer that.
2: It's going to be a mess for the next 10 to 15 years.
0: Construction is expected to last about a decade. And two detainees are back in custody after being mistakenly released from Deportation Depot near Jacksonville, Florida over the weekend. Get BIN News Now on demand 24/7 on the iHeartRadio app.
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0: I'm Misty Jordan with BIN News Now. Pope Leo continues to recover from lung cancer surgery at a hospital in Rome. Vatican officials say the pontiff's recovery is progressing normally with blood tests and chest x-rays showing expected results. Leo has canceled public appearances through October 20th. Commuters using buses for New York City through the Lincoln Tunnel can expect a longer ride starting today. Adjustments are being made for the construction of the new Port Authority bus terminal. Drivers are reacting.
1: It has to get done, but it's an inconvenience, so I'm not sure how to answer that.
2: It's going to be a mess for the next 10 to 15 years.
0: Construction is expected to last about a decade. And two detainees are back in custody after being mistakenly released from deportation depot near Jacksonville, Florida over the weekend. Get BIN News Now on demand 24/7 on the iHeartRadio app.
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1: Tennessee.

0: Amber Payton with BIN News Now. The midterms are less than 3 weeks away. President Trump says Republican enthusiasm is strong and will campaign in Georgia Friday and Kentucky on Saturday.
1: I think we're getting a lot of people elected wherever we go.
0: Debates are also being held tonight in Maine, Alaska, and Michigan, including key Senate and governor's races. Newly released group texts involving Nolan Wells' friend show confusion after his disappearance. A 300-page phone analysis revealed concerns about the person Wells left their boat with at Horn Island and efforts to find him. His body was found 2 days later, and investigators say there was no evidence of a crime. And the ACLU of South Carolina is urging election officials to reopen several polling locations in Clarendon County. The group says the closures force some voters outside their precincts and disproportionately affect black voters. Get BIN News Now on demand 24/7 on the iHeartRadio app.
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0: 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The Baker Boys are about to enter.
1: Hey! Welcome to the Baker Boys Show with Nick V and Eric V. Every day, we're going to sing a song. Sing along if you know the words.

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1: Man, Tom Cruise, people are not digging Digger.
0: Wow.
1: I got to see it. It's a little interesting. It's definitely left field.
0: You
1: got to
0: tell me about it.
1: Okay.
0: Because Tom Cruise doesn't do duds.
1: Well, he did it on this one.
0: Maybe this is a, what is it called, humiliation ritual for him.
1: I think he's done those before.
0: Baker Buzz coming up next.
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14: We specifically
15: all right, Dirt Digger. Well, let's talk about him. Yeah. Tom Cruise, he got a snoozer on his hands.
16: Yeah, new movie Digger is shaping up to be one of Hollywood's biggest box office flops in years with projected losses of $245 million.
15: Ooh, whoa.
16: The satire has earned just $35.3 million worldwide after 2 weekends and is projected to finish around $50 million. When all is said and done, that's far below the estimated break-even point of $350 million.
15: Maybe he could just pull out of his own pocket and pay him back.
16: Maybe. I don't know. But also, you know, he had some space movie that was going to be coming out. That got shelved as well just recently.
15: Oh, man.
16: So, I don't know, man. I seen the movie. It started off promising, and then it just got weirder and weirder. It was just like a movie within a movie, and you were seeing behind the scenes. It was just a lot of stuff going on. It was very artsy, for sure.
15: Okay.
16: But I know the message is more about the environment. So there is a message behind the movie.
15: Maybe that's why.
16: It's a little deep for some people to get, though.
15: Okay.
16: But maybe you might like it, Nick V, but wait for it to stream.
15: I'm probably going to love it. I go the opposite direction. All right.
17: There's your Baker Buzz.

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2: Eric V was right when he first saw this Cybertruck and thought it was a dumpster.
3: That's what it looks like. It literally looks like a giant dumpster on wheels. That's like it's rolling sideways. Right, you know what I mean? Right. So Cybertruck owners in Minnesota woke up to find raccoons had spent the night trying to break into the vault.
2: Oh.
3: The Tesla term for the enclosed bed, the back of the actual, you know, Cybertruck.
2: Okay.
3: Likely after smelling food stored inside, the animals chewed through the trim and left paw prints across the cover, causing visible damage to the Cybertruck. But I think it's hilarious that raccoons actually thought this thing was a dump.

0: Amber Payton with BIN News Now. Chicago aldermen are ending their push to make it harder for the city to borrow money. The city council fell one vote short of overriding Black Mayor Brandon Johnson's veto of an ordinance that would have required a 30-member majority to issue bonds and take on other debt.
1: Forces the mayor, whoever that mayor may be, to find four more votes.
0: Supporters said the measure would have given aldermen more control over city finances. Charlotte, North Carolina City Council will reimburse a developer just over $4 million for infrastructure improvements at Brook Hill Village. The project includes drainage upgrades, sidewalks, and hundreds of new trees at the historic Black community. California test scores are continuing to recover from pandemic losses. However, English scores remain below 2019 levels, while math could return to pre-pandemic levels next year. Black students improved across all subjects. Get BIN News Now on demand 24/7 on the iHeartRadio app.
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15: Baker Boys Daily.
16: Oh, boy.
17: All right, we're talking about a good deed, and it got this woman fired from her job.
18: Parents in Maryland School District are coming to the defense of a bus driver who was recently let go of her job. Last week, Cynthia Morgan was given the axe after, during her route, she pulled the bus over and allowed a boy to get off and come to the aid of a kitten on the side of the road.
17: Okay, so if she don't pull over, this kitten's going to get ran over by a car.
18: Maybe.
17: Pretty much,
18: yeah,
17: right?
18: Yeah. The reasoning for Morgan's termination was based on concerns for student safety. I could see that.
17: Yeah.
18: Now parents are rallying around the 60... Oh, she's 67 years old,
17: on,
18: the
17: guys.
18: Bus driver.
17: She's been doing this her whole life.
18: This is going to break her heart.
17: Yeah, that's terrible.
18: The petition has been started demanding her reinstatement by the independent contractor that handles the student buses. Would you sign?
17: Yeah, absolutely I would sign. She should not lose her job for that. But yes, she did put the person or the kid in danger. She maybe should have pulled over and got to go get the kitten herself. Yeah, but, you know, I still think it was a good deed she was trying to do.
18: Yeah.
17: She had the best of intentions, right?
18: Yes, for sure. 67-year-old woman. She's not trying to put any kids in danger.
17: No.
19: Something about you. The way I'm looking at you, whatever. Keep looking at me. You're scared now. Right? Don't feel me, baby.

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1: You're unbelievable.
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3: You are so dumb. You are really dumb.
4: Dumb and dangerous.
5: Yes.
4: This guy lost his life, right?
5: Yeah, it's not something you should ever do, and I don't know what the hell he was thinking right here. A man died after entering a tiger enclosure at Yorkshire Wild Park near Doncaster, England on Saturday. Reports say at one point the man started to chase the tiger after one of the first times it bit him.
4: No.
5: Police received reports of the incident at 1:35 p.m. The emergency crews rushed to the park, but despite the efforts to save the man died on the scene. This is something you should never try, ladies and gentlemen.
4: Yeah.
5: If you're going to a wildlife park with wild animals
4: inside the fence enclosures, leave them in there. You stay outside.
5: And the tiger is not doing anything wrong.
4: Yeah.
5: You jumped into his backyard. That's like what people complain about, like sharks. You're in their hood.
4: Yeah.
5: You know what I mean? Stay out of there.
4: Wow, wow, wow. Yeah, I saw the video, and this guy had to be on some altered, you know, state of mind or something.
5: You think he was on drugs, probably?
4: Maybe. Because nobody is that, you know, foolish to do something like that. Except for this guy, apparently.
5: Man, sorry. Dummy of the day and you lost your life, bro.
4: Dog.
6: Oh, shit.
4: Oh, shit.
6: They ain't ready for this.

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Switch it one time. 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Switch it one time.

0: Bubba, let's go.
1: I'm Amber Payton with BIN News Now. California has now sued the Trump administration 100 times in less than 2 years. Attorney General Rob Bonta says the lawsuits have helped block funding cuts and hold the government accountable, while the White House calls them unnecessary.
2: What we're witnessing is a president who's far exceeding the outer bounds.
1: The latest case challenges immigration arrest at or near state courthouses. President Trump continues his midterm campaign swing with a rally in Dalton, Georgia on Friday. He'll campaign for Republican Senate candidate Mike Collins against Democrat John Ossoff and promote GOP gubernatorial candidate Rick Jackson, who faces Black Democrat Keisha Lance Bottoms. And a new monument honoring Malcolm X has been unveiled at the Michael E. Bush Library in Annapolis, Maryland. The $350,000 project recognizes his impact on the civil rights movement. Get BIN News Now on demand 24/7 on the iHeartRadio app.
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0: What's brown, round, and likes to get down? Yes, the Baker Boys.
1: Hey, welcome to the Baker Boys Show. Nick V and Eric V. Every day, we're going to sing a song. Sing along if you know the words.

0: Unstoppable Thursday with the Banker Boys, Eric V and Nick V, coming up in the Banker Buzz. Nick V, what you got?
1: Well, Taylor Swift joins the Beatles as the only acts with 100 weeks at number one on Billboard 200.
0: Did you also hear the rumor of her trying to buy a percentage of the Kansas City Chiefs as well?
1: I cannot.
0: Yeah.
1: Really?
0: Yeah, she's trying to buy part of the NFL team.
1: Oh, my God. There's no stopping this witch. Let's talk about it. Coming up next.
2: Back to the music with those Banker Boys. Banker Boys.
3: Were you trying to get crazy with this, eh? Don't you know I'm loco?

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2: Hey, what's poppin'? Your dog Trey G here. And look, we want to know, if your spouse was a billionaire, would a $20,000 a month allowance be enough? 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
19: He specifically said no, Taylor.
20: Nick said there's no stopping this witch. We're talking about Taylor Swift. If you don't know, she's trying to buy a part of the Kansas City Chiefs, like 20%.
21: She didn't know anything about football last year.
20: Oh, now she's all about the football. Anyway, so let's talk about what she's doing here.
21: Well, Taylor Swift has reached the 100 career weeks in the number one spot for the Billboard 200, becoming only the second act to hit the milestone.
20: Wow.
21: She trails only the Beatles, who hold the record with 132 weeks at number one.
20: Wow. That's
21: anyway, crazy. Swift's Life of a Showgirl, which we love the album. Mm-hmm. My wife loves it. She's loved it from the very beginning. I listened to it with her. I picked out my favorite tracks, and we dissected it and everything.
20: Okay.
21: Anyway, she has now spent 14 non-consecutive weeks at the top, bringing her total career to 100 across 15 chart-topping albums.
20: That's a hell of a feat, first and foremost, to be able to do that. And especially this day and age where where the attention span is so gone.
21: Yeah, but she's smart. She's been doing it since she was a kid. Yeah. She grew up in it. Mm-hmm. She was she had a lot of difficult circumstances that basically put her on the track that she's at right now. Right. Like if Scooter Braun never did what he did to her and her catalog, mm-hmm. you know, he set loose a monster.
20: Right.
21: She went and re-recorded everything, and now, boom, you can't stop her.
20: Yeah.
21: There's nobody but the Beatles in that reign right there.
20: So. Yeah, and you've seen like the documentary on her and the whole thing, the whole background and all that stuff.
21: Yes, yes, yes. We've seen it.
20: All right, there's your Baker Buzz, guys.

0: Hey, it's Nick V and Eric V, the Baker Boys.
1: So recently, we had a birthday party for me. A lot of amazing DJs showed up. A lot of amazing people showed up as well. And initially, I had a certain DJ that was supposed to play. I'm not going to say the name.
0: Yeah.
1: But I want to talk about something that happened karma-wise that immediately happened to him.
0: Oh, no.
1: Because he backed out of my party.
0: Well, what do you think is because he backed out of your party, though? Huh?
1: I think so.
0: Okay. Well, is he okay?
1: I think so.

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3: All right, now we're talking about karma. What is karma? You know, something that when it comes around, goes around type thing?
4: Yes.
3: What you like, put out to the universe comes right back to you?
4: Either that or you're not honest with somebody about something and you're withholding something. So a couple months ago, I asked a specific DJ. He was actually the first person I asked to DJ my party.
3: Right.
4: He said yes. I gave him the date, told him when it was going to be and all that. And I sent him emails, text messages about all the information of the show.
3: Okay.
4: We had like 5 really guest DJs on the show for my birthday. Okay. So I was noticing that he wasn't responding to text messages, invited collaborations online or nothing like that. Then all of a sudden, I see that he's going to be performing somewhere on that same day in a different city.
3: Okay.
4: Right? So when we were having my party, there was going to be rain coming. It was supposed to be a big storm coming.
3: Yeah, yeah.
4: So we were worried about that and all that stuff. So anyway, he canceled on me to take another gig that he was getting paid for.
3: Right.
4: And I had no problem with anybody making money. All he had to do was tell me, hey, I can't do it. I got this gig over here. Cool, cool, cool. But he went out of his way to post an actual video of him DJing for this new coming party that he was, you know, booked on the same day as me.
3: Right.
4: So he was promoting it.
3: Right.
4: He wasn't promoting my party.
3: Right.
4: But guess what happened?
3: What happened? Party got rained out.
4: The storm went to his city.
3: Ah.
4: And he lost the gig and it got canceled on him.
3: Oh, no.
4: Yeah.
3: Dun, dun, dun, dun.
4: Karma struck that quick.
3: Yeah, because it was supposed to rain on your party.
4: Yeah, and it didn't rain on my party.
3: It went all the way over there.
4: Yep. So don't worry about it, guys. Just let the universe handle it.
3: It'll handle it.
4: Yeah.

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2: I'm Amber Payton with BIN News Now. California has now sued the Trump administration 100 times in less than 2 years. Attorney General Rob Bonta says the lawsuits have helped block funding cuts and hold the government accountable, while the White House calls them unnecessary.
3: What we're witnessing is a president who's far exceeding the outer bounds.
2: The latest case challenges immigration arrest at or near state courthouses. President Trump continues his midterm campaign swing with a rally in Dalton, Georgia on Friday. He'll campaign for Republican Senate candidate Mike Collins against Democrat John Ossoff and promote GOP gubernatorial candidate Rick Jackson, who faces Black Democrat Keisha Lance Bottoms. And a new monument honoring Malcolm X has been unveiled at the Michael E. Bush Library in Annapolis, Maryland. The $350,000 project recognizes his impact on the civil rights movement. Get BIN News Now on demand 24/7 on the iHeartRadio app.
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0: And Nala, your dog, is sitting in the studio with us right now.
1: She thinks she's a part of the show.
0: She wants to be a part of the show so bad.
1: Yes. So apparently the rapture is happening either today or tomorrow again.
0: Oh, yeah. They moved the dates.
1: The South African pastor who first said that September 23rd of last year was going to be it. Well, he's back. And he's got...
0: he's got new claims?
1: He's got another...
0: Wait a minute. This guy's still around?
1: Hold on. We'll talk about it coming up next.
2: Look. If you had... One shot, one opportunity.

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9: All right, so we're going back to South Africa for this guy that was claiming the end of the world was coming.
10: He's a pastor.
9: By
10: pastor.
9: This day, it was going to be, you know, rain. It was going to be storming and get prepared and all that stuff. And everybody was like believing the guy for a second.
10: Yeah, but that South African pastor whose past rapture predictions failed has picked another date, either today or tomorrow.
9: Yeah.
10: Joshua McCullough, I can't say his last name, says this will be his final prediction and claims that God gave him the new dates.
9: Okay.
10: So
9: some it's either going to be Sunday or Thursday, right?
10: It's coming up. Some followers reportedly sold their homes and cars, quit their jobs after hearing his warnings.
9: People went out to where he was, and he had thousands of followers, people that actually, that's crazy, right?
10: I cannot with these people, man. Come on, guys. We got to do better than this.

0: Thoughtful Thursday with the Bigger Boys.
1: Have you ever been in a public place and somebody's done something that just annoys the hell out of you? And you're like, I wish this person would just be quiet.
0: Yeah, most of the time they're on their phone, they're talking loud. Mm-hmm. I don't want to hear your conversation, right? You're not that important, homie.
1: Well, one man had enough. He gets arrested after punching a guy who kept saying, bro, this is my song, to every song that played at the bar.

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1: People just don't see how much work is really involved in this rap. I didn't know it. I didn't see it. I never saw it until I was actually in it. You really gotta be in it to understand what it's like. But you always gotta

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2: Fun, energetic DJs that make you feel good. Nick and Eric V, take it away.
3: As somebody that has been inebriated several times in my life, right. And also I have been dry where I'm not drinking around other people that are drinking.
4: Yeah.
3: There's a pattern.
4: You see the difference, right?
3: Oh, God, it's terrible. They're so annoying. And it gets more annoying the drunker they get. They repeat themselves. Yes. It's just, it's horrible.
4: I'm sorry, bro. I don't mean to say that.
3: Yeah.
4: Anyway, in Nashville, Tennessee, a night at a crowded downtown bar reportedly ended with one man in handcuffs after he finally snapped at another customer who had been repeating the exact phrase all night long.
3: And that phrase is?
4: According to the story, the victim had been enthusiastically reacting to every song that came on by shouting, "Bro, this is my song." At first, people were laughing it off.
3: Yeah, yeah.
4: They were cool with it, right?
3: It's part of the fun.
4: Then another song came on, same reaction, same phrase came on.
3: I know what's happening here.
4: Over and over and over. Do you think he was trying to gaslight somebody?
3: No. He got a dopamine hit when everybody cheered him on.
4: Oh, okay. Nick V might have got it right there. So witness said it kept happening from song after song until one nearby customer became visibly irritated and told him to stop saying it. Literally, everything the DJ played, right, was his song.
3: Maybe that was his manager, the DJ's manager.
4: He's trying to hype up the DJ, get more gigs.
3: Yeah.
4: Anyway, so the guy had enough, and he punched him, ended up in handcuffs. Oh. Wow.
3: That's hilarious. Well, now you know what not to do.
4: Yeah. Don't say, "Bro, this is my song," unless you want to start a fight.
3: More than five times, all right?
4: Damn.
3: We got to go, guys. Have a beautiful, blessed, and powerful day from the Bagel Boys.
4: Catch you tomorrow for Feel Good Friday and Nick V with a brand new mouth love.
3: Inspired by
4: Bro,
3: Madonna.
4: Bro, this is my song.
3: Bro, this is my song, bro.

0: Amber Payton with BIN News Now. California has now sued the Trump administration 100 times in less than 2 years. Attorney General Rob Bonta says the lawsuits have helped block funding cuts and hold the government accountable, while the White House calls them unnecessary.
1: What we're witnessing is a president who's far exceeding the outer bounds.
0: The latest case challenges immigration arrest at or near state courthouses. President Trump continues his midterm campaign swing with a rally in Dalton, Georgia on Friday. He'll campaign for Republican Senate candidate Mike Collins against Democrat John Ossoff and promote GOP gubernatorial candidate Rick Jackson, who faces Black Democrat Keisha Lance Bottoms. And a new monument honoring Malcolm X has been unveiled at the Michael E. Bush Library in Annapolis, Maryland. The $350,000 project recognizes his impact on the civil rights movement. Get BIN News Now on demand 24/7 on the iHeartRadio app.
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